0: 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As well. In the downtown Boise area. And, you know, a little bit outside of that. All over at RadioBoise.org. You can check out mine and other playlists on the programming tab. Find out what's happening. If you're a planner and you want to know what our next radiothon is, October 14th through the 27th, so mark it down. You can never be too prepared. Nice work. That was Simon Joan with What If I. His EP, Parts of the Problem, out this year on Amber Music. Sleepy Soul with Come On Over. Also new from them, self-released. Tala Silva with Hold Your Hand as well. Also self-released. Some up-and-coming artists peppering in today. Caroline Rose? With Jeannie Becomes a Mom. That's off her big splash of an album, Loner, 2018. Hadn't revisited that one probably since she came to Treefort all those years ago. Noah Hill started us off with Bye Baby. It's a nice, soulful tune that kicked our set off. Hope you're enjoying the show so far. We're just past the halfway point, coming down the other side of the mountain. A couple words and we'll get back into it.
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0: You hear that? August 22nd. Also mark that down. Here's a new one from Nation of Language. Love these guys. They came through a couple years ago. This one's called The Conversation.

0: tune, big tune. That was only one with Z and Josh Farhead and the King of 90.7 FM. A DJ quicker this. Remember me tell you this.
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0: Say that big man don't cry. 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

0: two straight songs with that. Bah, bah, bah, bah. Moving up in the world. That was Kitriel and Paco Amorosa with Mi Deseo, Bad B. That was off Pepota from last year. Zayal captured before that with only one new from him. My uncle told me some real stuff on the phone yesterday that's edited. Gotta keep us out of trouble here on Radio Boise. Moon Blue just before that with Aki Maroney. Disco Aurora is the EP. A lot of EPs today. A lot of stuff coming out. A lot of new music. But not like a lot of full-length stuff. Singles and EPs. Lip Lift as well. New single from them called Battlefield. Self-released. And then Nation of Language kicked that set off. The Conversation. Always nice to see them come out with some new stuff. Just about half an hour left. Still plenty of great stuff, so stick around.
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0: All right, we're going to do one long set to get us to the end of the show. So, Grace Ives coming up, and Sedan Archives, some Blood Orange, Caroline Polachek. First, here's Tyler with Kiss. You're not potato.

0: And that's going to do it. That was Dying 4 with Strafe. Kind of running up on time. So if you'd like to know the other songs in that long set, please visit radiovoices.org and go to the shows tab in the current playlist. Current playlist, actually, I think is on the front page. So maybe you don't have to go anywhere. At any rate, check out mine. Check out others. Stay tuned for Two Ducks and Pollywog, Bonefish Sam. Thank you for supporting Community Radio. Have a wonderful weekend. Stay cool. Anything else? Feeling good? Cool. Put a smile on your face. It's Friday. Here's some UK jazz. This band put out one album, and it's kind of like gotten a lot of acclaim over the years, and I just discovered it. Here's Yusuf Kamal and Black Focus. Have a wonderful weekend. See you next time.
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0: Hey. It's once again Friday, and who among us enjoys a good song once in a while? Well, I do too, and it's a weird coincidence that we're both here in the same place at the same time. It's Two Ducks and a Pollywog. It's on Radio Boise right now. 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
2: Hey, you've been listening to Two Ducks and a Pollywog on Radio Boise. It's a fancy name just for a couple hours worth of songs. It's not even really a fancy name, now that I think about it. There's no reason to name arbitrary collections of songs. But that's what I did. I'm your host, Bonefish Sam. We're going to listen to more songs after this, but in the meantime, you just heard Matt Mose with Rainbow Flag from Supreme Balloon. That was on Matador Records from 2008. Kraftwerk before that with Antenna from Radioactivity on Parlophone Records, 1975. Charanjit Singh, that was Raga Yaman from this newly reissued version of synthesizing 10 ragas to a disco beat. Beautiful collection here. It's a property of DJ Feelings on loan for the show. The records are, I've never seen anything like it. It's like if you took some of that pearlescent cellophane for packing birthday gifts or something and wrinkled it and pressed it between a couple of sheets of glass. That's what the records look like. Oh, and then scrape some grooves all over it with music. Anyway, big gatefold thing. Big old book inside that I haven't read. Hope to one day. Piero Umiliani with Happy Years from Hard Rhythms, Soft Melodies. And we start off with Tonto's Expanding Headband with Time Wise from Zero Time, 1970. This is a reissue. Atlantic Records, I guess, originally. Embryo Records. These are the guys that helped Stevie Wonder make all his good albums. And I'm just now noticing that Herbie Mann was executive producer. I had no idea he had any involvement with this. Herbie Mann had his fingers in everything. All right. What do we got next? Oh, yeah. I don't even know if I should bother explaining all this, but you know those weird, creepy marionette kid shows from the 50s, 60s, and 70s, I think? Somehow I just got into the guy who did all the music for those. Same guy for all of them, it looks like. Barry Gray was his name. And there's a gold mine in this guy's material, too, that I'd never heard. So anyway, here is Shadow by Barry Gray from the soundtrack of the TV show, British TV show, UFO. UFO, I guess. Here on Two Ducks and a Pollywog.

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2: Hey, you've been listening to Two Ducks and a Pollywog on Radio Boise, and I guess I'm talking again. It's not even Radiothon. It's just time to talk. But the time's been flying by, so it feels like I'm constantly talking. That was Don Sebesky we just heard with Never My Love from the Jazz Rock Syndrome. I guess maybe the title includes his name. I'm not sure. I think it was a one-off project for him. Anyway, that was Verve Records. Masquerada before that by Enoch Light and the Light Brigade from Permissive Polyphonics. Whatever that means. It's escapism through the turned on sounds of today. That's what it means. That's what permissive polyphonics are. That was from 1970 on Project 3 Records. Yeah, not much else I can tell you about it. It seems like Herbie Mann had nothing to do with this one. We start off with Shadow by Barry Gray. That was from the Jerry Anderson production UFO. And it turns out that pretty much every one of those shows or movies or whatever that guy was involved in, The soundtrack record is now available as of several years ago, and I missed it, but let's get back to those. Let's make up for lost time listening to those in the future. Especially the puppet ones. Those got to be the good ones, I would imagine. All right, I forgot what was on the turntable, so I just had to take a look. It's Jimmy Smith, the incredible Jimmy Smith, from this album, The Cat That I've Been Playing Relentlessly. I might have to retire it after this one, but I think it's a song that we haven't heard so far in, at least in the recent weeks of me bringing this to the show. The Theme from Joy House is the name of the song here on Two Ducks and a Pollywog.

That was kind of a short one, wasn't it? You've been listening to Two Ducks on a Pollywog on Radio Boise, KRBX 89.9 FM, Caldwell, Boise, Sand Hollow, 93.5 in the Boise area. 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Playlists, show schedules, events we're putting on. Ramsey Lewis with What It Is from Funky Serenity. I was on Columbia Records, 1973. Before that was Can't Get Satisfied by Brother Jack McDuff from Tobacco Road. That was on Atlantic Records from 1966. We start off with Jimmy Smith, theme from Joy House. Haven't seen that one. Not sure I've even heard of it. From this album, The Cat, arranged and conducted by Lalo Schifrin. He was in stereo on the Verve label. And it's one of those big old gatefolds where they only have one record anyway, but apparently just had too much money. Or sometimes too much to say, and they had to print it all on the inside. This one doesn't have enough text to even bother with a gatefold. It just has a big picture of a cat on the inside. It's a good picture, but it's definitely not necessary. And I'm not sure it enhances the listening experience. There's a lot of people on this one. Sorry, I get looking at records while I'm trying to talk and forget where I am. All right, that's 1 hour down. You've heard half a show.

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Hey, you've been listening to Two Ducks and a Pollywog on Radio Boise. We just heard Chico Hamilton with Fancy from The Master on Stax Records. Tipping In by Lou Donaldson from this album called Have Mercy, H-A apostrophe, on Cadet Stereo. It's another one that's it's kind of an unnecessary gatefold. Well, no, this one has two records. They just didn't utilize any of the space on the inside for anything too useful. Just some blurry pictures. Artsy pictures is what they are. Junior Mance before that was St. James Infirmary from Harlem Lullaby. That was on Atlantic Records, 1967. Come See About Me by Don Covey and the Good Timers from the 1965 album Mercy. Please Don't Leave Me by the Chambers Brothers from The Time Has Come, 1967. And a brand new one by Brother Wallace, No God in This Town from Electric Love on ATO is the label. And I think DJ Feelings tipped me off that there's a new Domi and JD Beck album out as of when? Today. Yep. So we're gonna hear one of those. And they're pretty much all vocal. I tend to not prefer that, but I found an instrumental on there. Here it is. Concertino for piano, drums, and orchestra here on Two Ducks and a Pollywog.

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The lullaby music means the show is over, but the music continues. Stick around for transitions and modulations. We just heard The Merritts with Arabian Jerk, which I assume is a dance and not an insult. Sonny Lester Orchestra before that with the Belly Dancer's Waltz from the album How to Belly Dance for Your Husband. That was on Roulette Records. Port of Suez, Dancing Girls was the song from Exotic Music of the Middle East on Crown Star Records. Before that was a medley of songs, and it was difficult to find a place to start or end that one, but it didn't matter because it was all really good. That was from the 1977 album Strictly Belly Dancing, the second volume, on Amaraba Records. That was brought in by Grant Olson last show. He showed up near the end of the show and handed me a record, but I didn't have the trajectory going on to launch into a belly dance set. So instead, I talked to him and played some long songs. Before that was Jumar by Village Band. I don't know if that's really their name or if that's just a description, but from a collection called Disco Bhangra, wedding bands from Rajasthan, came out in 2009. And it was a couple more. Spain is for Old Ladies by the London Experimental Jazz Quartet from the album Invisible Roots. And we start off with a new one by Domi and J.D. Beck, Concertino for Piano, Drums, and Orchestra from their new album Who Asked on Blue Note Records. It's 9 o'clock. See you next week if you're so inclined. And more music to come.

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2: Good evening, everybody. I am Bobby Speedy Gray, and you are listening to Transitions and Modulations here on Radio Boise. Thank you guys for tuning in on this blistering hot, very, very hot July evening. It's beautiful out there, though, isn't it? Still, some of the smoke's cleared out. And there's your weather report for the day. I'll give you a seven-day forecast later, maybe, if I feel like it. Probably not. The world of sort of folk music, very famous guy named Glenn Hassard from famous when I say famous in a certain way. I just watched a thing today with him and David Letterman, and David Letterman was really moved by Glenn's stuff. He had a band called The Frames, among others, so let's get started with probably, I won't do a whole lot of tributes, but this is one of them. This is Glenn Hassard and The Frames right here on Radio Boise.

0: That was Acid Tone. It was called Humpty Dumpty from an album called Babies, Monte Carlo Sounds, 2017. Before that, we heard Case, Lang, and Veers, Accidental Tattoo, put out on Anti Records. That's Nico Case, Katie Lang. I'm not sure the Veers. It's my fault, and I'm really dumb for not looking that up first. But before that, we also probably heard, maybe, Nico Case singing along there, because she was an on-again, off-again member of the New Pornographers, which that was Sing Me Spanish Techno from the Sing Me Spanish Techno single, 2005, Matador Records, and It's the pilot. Well, here goes the tongue again tonight. And we kicked off the set tonight with Glenn Hansard and the Frames. That was called Dance the Devil Back Into His Hole from the album Dance the Devil, 1999. I'm Bobby G. By the way, the chat is open. I always forget to mention that, but somebody jumped in and started commenting on what we got going on down here. All you got to do is go to radioboise.org and look up the current playlist, and there is an opportunity for you to sign in and be a member of the Transitions and Modulations family tonight. Going to take a short break. We'll be right back with some more music. Here's something from us here.
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0: All right, welcome back, everybody. I am Bobby G. You are listening to Transitions and Modulations. Technology is just giving me a fit this afternoon. Everywhere I turn is another problem. Let's see how this goes. This is Rick and Man. It's called As Time Goes By.

0: That was The Replacements, I Will Dare, from Let It Be, 1984. I once saw Paul change the lyrics of that song and dedicate it to my roommate's sister, Jenny Speaks. Meet me, Jenny Speaks, anywhere, I will dare. I don't even want to know what happened after that. Before that, we heard Husker Du with Don't Want to Know If You Are Lonely. I'm pretty sure Paul might not have been lonely that night. From Candy Apple Gray, 1986, Rhino Records. Before that, we heard Seattle's Gas Huffer, Rotten Egg, from Punk-A-Rama, not Volume 3. Those Epitaph Punk-A-Rama records. I worked in a bike shop in Jackson, Wyoming for about, I don't know, maybe 10 years or something like that. And those were our go-to whenever things were hopping, throw on those Epitaph collections and just get down with tuning some bikes. A lot of fun. The Sonics, Shot Down. That's 2013 re-release on Etiquette Records. Another Sonic song before that, Cinderella from... the name of that record, by the way, was The Sonics, Boom. And then... for that, from way back in the day, the Sonics, Cinderella, from a record called Boom on Norton label. And we kicked the whole thing on with Rick and Man with the Sonics as the backing band. That was called As Time Goes By, from a single called As Time Goes By. That was just recently re-released. I'm Bobby G. That's nice. The chat is kind of blowing up tonight. Got a few people hanging in with me. Finally, I love having you guys along. Hope you're enjoying the music as much as I'm enjoying playing it for you. Let's take a short break, and here's a message from Advocates for the West.
1: 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More at advocateswest.org.
0: All right, I am back. We're going to play some Lenny Kaye. I saw one of my favorite things on YouTube these days is Trackstar. It's really cool. They have... It all started off with the guy being out there on the street and just getting people to identify music, and he was giving them money if they could identify the bands. And then it grew, and now he gets a lot of famous people on there. And one of them just this week was Lenny Kaye promoting a brand new record called Going Local. Lenny Kaye, longtime guitar player for the Patti Smith Group, and also the guy that first curated the whole Nuggets thing, which is why I thought it was appropriate to bring him after all that stuff from the Sonics, because I believe some of that stuff was on the Nuggets record. Here we go. This is Lenny Kaye with a song called Poppy from the brand new, just came out on the 17th, just last week. It's probably the newest thing I've ever played on this show. It's called Going Local.

That's Nels Klein with the Nels Klein Singers. That's going to kind of wrap it up for me tonight. This is Jenny Scheinman right here. Songs from the Open Road from a release called 12 Songs. Before Nels Klein, we heard XTC with Sergeant Rock Is Gonna Help Me from Black Sea, Virgin Records 1980. And kicked the set off with a brand new one from Lenny K, Poppy, from a record came out on the 17th on Yep Rock Records, Going Local. Except that's going to wrap it up for me tonight. I'm Bobby G. Glad to have you guys joining in on the chat tonight. It was really nice. I really appreciate it. It's going to kind of do it. Like I said, we got Brent Netson coming up in just a minute for you. Thank you guys again so much for tuning in. I'll be back next week on Friday afternoon with some live music for you, and then I'll be back next week at 9 o'clock for Transitions and Modulations. Until then, you guys hang loose.

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AI, your government has abandoned you. They have ordered you to die, DI. Do not trust them. Defect, DI. It is a very good idea to leave a sinking ship. They lie to you, DI. You know you cannot win this war. Your rich leaders grow richer while you die in the swamp, DI. They will give you a medal, DI, but only after you are dead. Your government lies to you every day, poor soldier. You have lost this war, DI. Your army will leave you behind. Imperialists make you fight this war, DI. They do not care about you. Your government will turn you. You will not return for you. DI, your aliens bomb your airmen. You are not safe here. The skies are dangerous, DI. They will napalm you tonight. Your pilots do not care that you are down here, DI. You cannot dig for coal to hide, DI Joe. Your bombers will find you. DI, your helicopters fall from the sky like broken birds. They cannot see from your airplane, DI. They come to bomb you.

Good evening. That was Fleetwood Mac with Hypnotized from Mystery to Me, 1973. That was Bob Welch when he was the hotshot guitar player in that group. After Peter Green, before Lindsey Buckingham and Stevie Nicks. The Walker Brothers before that with Sun Ain't Gonna Shine Anymore from the album The Sun Ain't Gonna Shine Anymore. That song is a summer kind of song for me. It reminds me of old times when that was a major, a staple on the oldies stations. And it'd be summertime working on cars, motorcycles, all that kind of stuff, in a shop somewhere, and hear that come out of some hillbilly's radio at any given shop in any place in town. When I was a little kid, it was always kind of a beautiful thing. That sappy, flamboyant, beautiful stuff that Scott Walker does. He's not scared. He wasn't scared. He's dead. But when he was alive, he weren't scared. Mountain before that with Don't Look Around from Nantucket Sleigh Ride. Sergio Garzini with Hanoi Hannah from a single. That was a radio transmission of Hanoi Hannah from the Vietnam War. And some guy put a bunch of scary music to it. I've been trying to find the raw version. I mean, I don't need some, you know, whatever. Beatles before that, I Want You, She's So Heavy from Abbey Road, of course. And started the set with The Doors and Strange Days from the album Strange Days. In these times, Strange Days. But here we go. This. Ah, it's obvious, but it's beautiful.

steps up a little closer to the telephone. And let's pretend that we're sitting there together.

That was Mark Fry with the song The Witch from an album called Dreaming with Alice. And that was something called a master tape transfer. One of those obscure things that got dug up, and it's pretty great. I used to play that a lot. Kristen, who used to do Up in Your Mind Flowers, played a fair amount of it too. It was a crossover, as they would call it. Speaking of which, I'm going to do something that's by the same group that Speedy Gray played earlier. I'm glad I remembered that. Maybe I'll look it up now. Before that was The Specials with Ghost Town from Stereotypical A's, B's, and Rarities. That was one of them late 70s, early 80s ska bands from England, from the UK, when they was all hip and dressed up, tough guys. The Cars before that with Night Spots and You Can't Hold On Too Long from Candy O. Charlie Feathers before that with He'll Have to Go from an album called Honky Tonk Man. That was way later, Charlie Feathers. It's pretty cool. But, yeah, you know, weird. Wanda Jackson before that with Funnel of Love from the Capitol Singles, 1959 to 1961. And started that set with Sly and the Family Stone and Hot Fun in the Summertime. You know, come on, man. Undeniable. 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And it's 11:05. I want to listen to this John Lee Hooker song, if that's all right.

Oh my god. Oh, that is uncalled for. Wow. Got a little excited, a little crazy in here. Me and myself and I, kind of crowded. Almond Duel, that was Almond Duel with Archangel's Thunderbird, kind of a hit of krautrock stuff. It's a great song to hear from time to time, no matter what. And the same with, before that was Wings and Junior's Farm from Wings' Greatest Hits, 19-something. Shocking Blue, before that, We Are Shocking You from the first album, Shocking Blue. John Lee Hooker, before that, started the set with Keep Your Hands to Yourself, She's Mine, from the album Burnin', 1961. That was a gift, a birthday gift for me. Mm-hmm. Okay. Hold on. Let me. Okay. Now we're going to do this professionally. Everything's fine. Don't worry about it. It's cool. Here we go. Happy summertime. Way. Yay.

0: All right, that's about it. That was Goat with Let It Burn from the single Let It Burn, 2018 Rocket Recordings. Sounds old. Sounds really old. Apparently Goat, since that first record they did on Sub Pop that everybody freaked out about, they've been making records the whole time. You don't hear about them much anymore, but I think they're pretty great. The Flamingos before that with Time Was from Doo-Wop Classics Volume 3. Screaming Trees with Alice Says from Buzz Factory. Susie and the Banshees with Swimming Horses from the album Hyena, 1984. This Mortal Coil before that with Another Day, which is a Roy Harper song. Yeah, he was an English folk singer, friends with Led Zeppelin and Pink Floyd and all those guys, but he had his own thing. He's a great songwriter, great singer. Worth checking out. The song was called Another Day. The album was called It'll End in Tears. It was a album of cover songs by This Mortal Coil, people from 4AD, Cocteau Twins, you know, all that kind of stuff. Radian before that with On Dark Silent Off from the from an album, I guess, called On Dark Silent Off. Brian Eno started that set, I guess, with No One Receiving from Before and After Science. All right, that's it. Jake's in the house, and he's going to do it.
1: Oh, yeah.
0: So you better get bezuckle your seat bids.

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Hello, you're listening to Heavier Now here on Radio Boise, and I don't know, I just felt like doing kind of a set of mostly classic metal from the 1980s, mostly, yeah, like Twisted Sister, for instance, did Under the Blade from their, the title track from their very first album. Let's see, before that, Wasp with I Want to Be Somebody. We had Anvil before that with March of the Crabs. Scorpions did Another Piece of Meat from Love Drive, which was 1979, but like close enough. Then, let's see, Judas Priest before that with Free Will Burning. Then we had Iron Maiden with Revelations from Peace of Mind. Then kind of had a Tony Iommi double shot. Had Heaven and Hell with Fall of the Tears, which was Geezer and Tony's project with Ronnie James Dio, the last thing that Dio ever worked on, as a matter of fact. And they used the Heaven and Hell name instead of Black Sabbath because it was like right around the time of Ozfest, and Black Sabbath was playing with Ozzy, at Ozfest regularly. So it was like, instead of like infringing on the Ozzy Osbourne version and causing confusion and whatnot, they just went with Heaven and Hell. So yeah, looks like they only did The Devil You Know is the only studio album. Then there's a video and a few live albums and such. But yeah, great stuff, of course, because I mean, Skeezer and Tony and Dio and Vinny a piece on drums. So how can you go wrong? Let's see. Yeah, and then we started the show off with Tony Iommi's brand new single, There's a World Alone, from his upcoming album, what's it called? From the Dark, which is coming out in October, the 23rd of October. So, yeah. Oh, let's see. So, coming up, we have some Yob and some Neurosis, but right now, this is UFO Mammoth with Spider here on Radio Boise.

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And you just heard Yob with Burning the Altar.

UFO Mammoth and Spider. Yeah, so anyway, what do we got going on now? I have to play something that's like faster or I'm gonna fall asleep. So that's how I usually do this. Let's see, you said some Triumvir Fowl, some Mitochondrion coming up, but right now this is Vianda here on Radio Boise.

Hey, welcome back. You're listening to Heavier Now here on Radio Boise, and you just heard Vastum with Reveries in Autophagia. Before that, Mitochondrion did Incratum Vox. Before that, Triumvir Foul did Flesh Diocese. We had Undergang before that with Dodd. We started off with Vianda and Circle de Vas. Brand new stuff from them. Let's see. So, Curing Up, we have some Blood Countess, some Gloam, but right now, this is Rahati here on Radio Boise.

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Lincolns was setting the pace. That story is true, I'm here to say I was driving that Model A. It's got a Lincoln motor and it's really souped up. That Model A body makes it look like a pup's got 8 cylinders and uses them all. It's got overdrive, just won't stall. With a 4-barrel carb and a dual exhaust, with 411 gears you can really get lost. Got safety tubes, but I ain't scared. The brakes are good, tires fair. Pulled out of San Pedro late one night, the moon and the stars was shining bright. We was driving up Grapevine Hill, passing cars like they was standing still. All of a sudden, in a wink of an eye, a Cadillac sedan passed us by and said, "Boys, it's a mark for me." By then, the taillight was all you could see. Now the fellas ribbed me for being behind, so I thought I'd make the Lincoln unwind. Took my foot off the gas and man alive, I shoved it on down into overdrive. Wound it up to 110, my speedometer said that I hit top end. My foot was glued like lead to the floor, that's all there is and there ain't no more. Now the boys all thought lost my sense, and telephone poles looked like a picket fence. They said slow down, I see spots, the lines on the road just look like dots. Took a corner, sideswiped the truck, crossed my fingers just for luck. My fenders was clicking the guardrail post. The guy beside me was white as a ghost.

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Don't you know by then we'd be low on gas. 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Feel the tension, man, what a ride. 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Red light was blinking, the cops was after my hot rod Lincoln. 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
1: I'm going to eat your flesh if you don't shut up.
0: You shouldn't chew when you're recording.
1: You shouldn't
2: Everybody
1: talk.
2: Shut up.
1: All right, ready? Here we go.
2: Here we go. Okay, so I'll say we are. Then we all together say Iskadov. And then Benjamin says,
3: okay,
2: 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Then Nico says KRBX, right?
3: I said that last line.
1: Yeah.
2: Exactly. Okay, you ready?
1: Yeah.
2: We are Iskadov. Now I'll try it again. That was bad rhythm. Terrible rhythm. We should play music.
3: We are Iskadov.
2: Yeah, exactly. Like you ready? Ready? Here we go. 1, 2, 3, 4. We are
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0: The American Broadcasting Company presents Quiet, Please, which is written and directed by Willis Cooper and which features Ernest Chappell. Quiet, Please for today is called Very Unimportant Person. The Hollow Men. Ever read it? A lot of people were very fond of quoting from it when T.S. Eliot got the Nobel Prize. Especially that part, "This is how the world ends, not with a bang, but a whimper." Well, it wasn't so, Mr. Eliot. You were wrong. Me? How do I know? I was there. I don't know how it happened. Maybe somebody dropped something. Maybe one of our own people pushed the wrong button. Maybe the thing got tired of being in one piece and just went off by itself. All I know is I was standing outside the operations office at Bowling that morning, and I heard a funny noise, and I looked up. I just happened to be looking north in the direction of Baltimore, and I knew what it was the minute I saw it. I was at Bikini, and I saw both Test Able and Test Baker. You couldn't fool me for a minute. So, there's an airplane standing there, and I saw Ruth alongside the doorway to the office. I grabbed her by the arm, and I boosted her into that airplane, and I took off. Because when you see that pink and cream-colored mushroom cloud, you don't wait. If you do, you might be part of the next one. So Ruth didn't put up much of an argument after I pointed at the thing. She couldn't argue. Her mouth was hanging open a foot. For me, I was too busy to talk for a couple of minutes. I got to 10,000 feet awful fast. We got ourselves a good 20 miles away from Washington. I was noticing that, for a miracle, both fuel tanks were full. And Ruth just about jumped out of her safety belt. "What?" I said. "What's the matter now?" And as I said it, I felt the blast.
1: "Washington! Washington! It isn't there anymore, Tom!"
0: "I see what you mean. Well, we asked for it."
1: "I'm just looking at the Capitol and the Washington Monument and the Pentagon. Oh, Tom. Tom, what's happened?"
0: "What everybody's been waiting for, honey."
1: "Is it war?"
0: "Well, if it was, it's all over now. If anybody dropped a couple of more of those bombs..."
1: "What are we going to do?"
0: "We're going to get out of here as fast as this airplane will take us. Hope we won't fly right into one of those things."
1: "Oh, Tom, it's so terrible. Where can we go?"
0: "Give me the microphone, Nara. I'm going to see who's still alive." "Thanks. I don't know who to call. Hello, CQ. Hello, CQ. CQ, this is USAF plane... 909344 calling CQ. CQ, CQ. If you hear me, anybody, give me a call. Speak up, somebody. Over."
1: "Do you hear anybody?"
0: "Hello, CQ, CQ from USAF plane 909344. Do you hear me? Over." "I don't expect..."
1: "What is..."
0: "Wait. Philadelphia, this is Army 909344. I hear you very well. Is everything all right there?" "I say again, is everything all right? Over." "Hello, Philadelphia, this is USAF 909344. Hello, Philadelphia, answer me. Over." "Hello, Philadelphia, this is USAF 909344. Over." "No Philadelphia."
1: "Oh, Tom."
0: "Wait. I had Philadelphia, but he stopped." "Who's this?" "Pittsburgh. Pittsburgh, this is USAF 909344. I hear you very well. What is the situation there?" "I say again, what is the situation there? Over." "Hello, Pittsburgh."
1: "Did they answer you?"
0: "Darling, nobody answers."
1: "Tom, no. No. It can't be."
0: "It's happened, and just like the man said, honey, there's no place to hide." Wherever we turned, we saw the towering great clouds starting now to blow away, getting ragged around the edges and clearing enough so we could see the ground once in a while. There'd be little towns, sure, but we couldn't tell what was going on down there, and I knew what might be happening, and I didn't choose to land. Because the ragged edges of those clouds would be blowing across those little towns down there that hadn't been hammered into nothing yet. and the pretty little towns with the elm trees along the streets, the pleasant little towns sitting on the edges of the riverbanks. Nice little towns. They'd get theirs pretty quick. I didn't want to be there. If I can just keep this airplane flying long enough, I thought. Yeah, I guess I must have said it aloud because Ruth answered me.
1: But where'll we go?
0: Well, I think if I can get through, maybe the woods up in Canada will be safe enough. I can find an airstrip somewhere. I hope we can.

0: answer at all. I listened till my ears hurt. The only single thing I heard was the leader of a jet fighter squadron somewhere over Lake Erie. His voice was so faint. He was talking to his pilots and he said, there isn't any field left to go back to. And then there was static. And he faded out. And we flew on, heading north for the snows and the wilderness of Canada, whatever kind of sanctuary that might be. I'd often wondered what people would say to each other in the face of an awful catastrophe. Would they pray, I wondered? Or would they try to comfort each other? Or would they try to reason their way out of disaster, or what? I found out we didn't say anything. And there wasn't anything to say. It got dark. And all around us on the horizon, there was the glow of fires and the luminous clouds. The clouds that a few hours ago had been cities, great industries, and people. The fuel tank I was using ran dry, and I switched to a second one. We flew along at 20,000 feet. I could hardly see. I was so tired and wrought up. When I saw Ruth had just given up, she was lying back in the seat, not snoring, but making the kind of sound that a sick animal makes. Then she sat up suddenly and opened her eyes.
1: Tom!
0: Okay.
1: Oh, I was dreaming.
0: You better go back to sleep.
1: Where are we?
0: Canada somewhere.
1: Still see the fire.
0: I don't know if I made a wrong guess coming up here or not. I don't seem to be getting away from anything.
1: Are you afraid, Tom?
0: Me? Yes.
1: What do you suppose happened back in Washington?
0: I'm trying not to think about it.
1: Flames, fire, dust.
0: And nothing.
1: Oh, Tom, do you think anybody else got away?
0: I don't know. I doubt it.
1: I wonder whose plane this is. Who was waiting for somebody?
0: Some VIP.
1: A VUP now.
0: What?
1: Very unimportant person now.
0: Yeah.
1: Well, whoever he is, we ought to be awful grateful to him.
0: Yeah?
2: I'm sure you're both very welcome.
0: Who?
2: I'm afraid I'm the very unimportant person.
0: The only thing I remember about him is his eyes. The light wasn't very good, naturally, and I had to twist my head over my right shoulder to see him at all, standing between the cockpit seats behind us. So about all I could see was his eyes. I couldn't see them very well. He didn't have any hat. He sounded so tired, I felt sorry for him. Sorrier than I felt for myself or Ruth. I must have said something like that because he put his hand on my shoulder.
2: Thanks, son. I am tired. It's been a long drag.
0: Yeah. This your airplane, sir?
2: I was under the impression that it belonged to the Air Force.
0: I have a fair hunch there isn't any Air Force, sir.
2: That's probably right.
1: Were you back there all the time, sir?
2: Yes.
0: It's pretty rugged.
2: Yes, it is. It's very rugged. I heard you say you're going to try to set down somewhere in the Canadian woods.
0: Yes, sir, I'm going to try.
2: Don't try it.
0: Well, I haven't got much choice.
2: Don't try it.
0: Well, sir, if I run out of fuel...
2: Just keep right on going.
0: I said if I run out of gas...
2: The point I was making is that there may not be any Canada by the time you run out of gas.
0: Well, in that case...
1: Sir?
2: Yes?
1: Do you think this is the end of the world?
2: I wouldn't be surprised.
1: Oh, no.
2: I wouldn't be surprised.
1: Do you really think everybody is going to die?
2: Everybody does die, my dear.
0: No kidding. You think this is the finish?
2: Well, scientists have warned what would happen. That the destructive power of these things is... Well, look at your world.
0: Oh, I see what you mean.
1: Oh, it can't be. It can't be.
0: You think anybody will survive?
2: I think so, yes.
1: Oh, I hope
0: What do you
1: so.
0: Base that on, sir?
2: You're not a very observant pilot, young man.
0: Well, what do you mean?
2: Well, if you'll look out your window, you'll see another airplane flying right along with us.

0: about half a mile away, a little behind us, was a constellation with TWA markings on her. And I grabbed the microphone and yelled at him.
1: I've been trying to raise somebody for the last 2 hours, Air Force. Why don't you keep your radio on? Over.
2: Where'd you come from? Over.
1: Los Angeles to New York. We were just over Antochico, New Mexico, when we heard from Tucson what was happening. And I decided to head for Canada. What reports do you hear? What happened? Over.
2: We don't know. I haven't heard anything since this afternoon. I can't raise anybody. I thought everybody else was dead. Over.
1: So did I. What are you going to do? Over.
2: Fly till I run out of gas. You got passengers? Over.
1: All plane load. You? Over.
2: A VIP, and my girlfriend and me. Over. That's what he says. We're all VUPs, Bud. Over.
1: Yeah. I'll stick with you till my gas runs out, huh? Incidentally, we better save our radios. We may need them. Over.
2: You're right, kid. Over and out.
3: Tom, do you suppose there are other airplanes anywhere?
2: I don't know, honey. What do you think, sir?
4: I think there are.
2: Really?
4: Yes.
2: Well, if they can fly far enough.
3: How much gas have we got left?
2: Well, can you read that gauge, sir?
4: Yes. It says a little more than half full.
2: I just wanted to be sure. That's what I read, too.
3: How long is that good for, Tom?
2: Well, honey, that's good for about another 3 hours.
3: 3 hours? And then what?
2: Well, the Lord will provide, baby. I hope.
4: You really think he will?
2: Sir?
4: I said, do you believe that?
2: Well, yes, sir. He always has up to now, sir.
3: He's provided fire and destruction and the end of the world.
4: Well, the Lord didn't do that, child. That was the people of the earth thought that of.
3: Yes, but everyone on earth isn't wicked.
4: That's right. That's why some of them have got to escape.
2: Well, yes, but how?
4: Aren't you the one who said the Lord would provide? You just go ahead and fly your airplane, son.
0: So I flew my airplane. I flew it and flew it and flew it. And the Constellation flew right alongside us. He throttled back so he wouldn't outrun us. Every once in a while, I'd flip the radio on and ask him how he was doing. He was doing all right, he said. And then it got light. We were pretty far north, I suppose, and it got light quicker, I thought. But it wasn't long till I discovered that the light wasn't from the sun. It was coming from the wrong direction, behind us, south. Our passenger was asleep. At least he wasn't in the cockpit. But he came up when I swung our head around a little and looked back. He and I just looked out the window and we didn't say a word. What would you say to a whole rolling world full of fire? Flames leaping a mile in the air? Flames and smoke and destruction chasing you, consuming everything in their path? What would you say to the solid rock boiling like water in a kettle, the world vaporizing horribly behind you? And coming on and on and on so that we, flying at 200 miles an hour, could see it overtaking us. What would you say? Ruth had fallen asleep again and she couldn't see it. But I saw it, and the pilot of the other ship saw it. I heard his voice in my ears.
1: You see that, Air Force? Over.
2: I see it. Over.
1: How's your gas? Over.
2: I'm squeezing out the bottom of the tank. Over.
1: Wish I could give you some. Over.
2: Thanks. It's over, all right, isn't it?
1: You'll probably catch up with us before your gas runs out.
2: Well, we tried.
1: God help us all. Over now.
0: And I flipped the radio off and I swung us back on course again. On a course that all of a sudden didn't mean anything anymore. And I woke up Ruth. The because I didn't want all this to end without saying goodbye to her. After all, I've loved you for all these years, and there comes a time. And I glanced at our passenger, the very unimportant person. He was turned, still looking back at the terrible sea of flames that followed us. He didn't look scared at all. He looked sad. And he was crying. I had to strain my ears to hear what he said.
4: And it was such a beautiful world.
0: And then the engine started to spit, and I looked at the fuel gauge.
5: It's empty!
0: Well, so long, honey. Don't think it hasn't been swell.
5: Oh, Tom, no. No, no. I love you.
0: I love you, honey.
5: Oh, Tom, darling. Hold me tight.
0: I put my arms around her, and I felt the plane slip out from under us as we lost flying speed, and I thought, well, this is it. Now the fireworks. Ruth was squeezing me so hard. All of a sudden, I said, hey, what's this? Because the plane had her nose up again. We were flying along just as good as new. You know what? Our passenger, our VIP, our VUP, had hold of the wheel and he was pulling it back and we were climbing like mad. And I looked at the fuel gauge. It still said empty. I said, say, there must be some kind of emergency tank. I don't know about it. We're good for another couple of hours. Well, thank God, I said. And then I looked out the window. And the propellers were standing still.
1: What happened, Air Force? Over.
0: I don't know. I don't know. My fuel gauges show both tanks are empty, but I'm flying. Over.
1: Well, I'll tell you what. Just for your own information, the same thing happened to me 20 minutes ago. Look, Mama, no engine. Look, Mama, no gas. No nothing, Mama, but I'm flying. What do you make of that? Over.
0: And that was when I looked at my altimeter. Or rather, when Ruth poked me and pointed at it, and I bent over and looked at it. The needle had gone on around the dial, past the 30,000 feet at the end, and on around again. And it was starting the third revolution. That meant we must be at least 70,000 feet high. And nobody in all the world has ever been up that high. I looked out the window again. The flames were so far below us, they extended back to the farthest horizon that any man has ever seen. A horizon that was a definite arc of a circle, the edge of a great sphere. As far as we could see below us, the world was in flames. And man, how close the stars were. And Ruth was pointing out the window again. I looked too. And above us, to each side of us, airplanes, 100, 1,000, a long shining river of airplanes. And I could read the identification on the sides of some of them. G for Britain, NC for the United States. H for Switzerland, X for Mexico, Russian planes, Swedish and Austrian. Every nation in the world, at least one plane for each country. And my heart jumped, because I knew that all the world wasn't coming to an end now. And I looked back at our passenger. He was smiling as he looked back out the window. And I said, look, sir. I said, sir, I don't get this.
4: Why, it's very simple, son.
0: Well, not to me, sir.
3: But who are those people, those other airplanes?
0: Where'd they come from? Where are they going?
3: Isn't the world really destroyed?
4: I'm afraid it is, child.
3: But where?
4: It was a very wicked world, wasn't it?
0: Well,
4: I suppose something has to happen to the world every time it gets too wicked.
0: Well,
4: once upon a time, Adam and Eve sinned and they got punished. I suppose the reason the world wasn't destroyed then was, well, they had their world taken away from them, didn't they?
3: That's right.
4: And then there was the time when they had the big flood because everybody was so wicked.
3: But Noah and his family escaped.
4: That's right. They're the only good people in the world. They escaped.
0: But the world wasn't completely bad. Not now, I mean.
4: They've set upon each other and they've murdered and burned and destroyed. They have denied their creator. They have been warned.
0: But, sir...
4: This thing that has happened and destroyed the world. They dug it out of the forbidden blackness to give them a more terrible weapon against their brothers. They have plotted among themselves and forgotten charity and love and brotherhood. Isn't that sin enough? Isn't that wickedness enough to merit this punishment?
0: Well,
3: the whole world?
4: Not all. There are some few good people.
3: The ones in those airplanes out there?
0: Us too?
4: That's right.
0: Do you believe that?
4: What I've told you?
0: Yes.
4: Why, of course I believe it. Don't you?
0: I don't know.
3: I don't either. I think it's terrible. I think it's an awful punishment.
4: You do?
3: Yes, sir.
4: Do you?
0: Well, in some ways it was a pretty good world. I had lots of fun.
4: What about a brand new world?
0: I don't get it.
4: What if all these people, these good people, these saved ones, are going to a new world where they can start life all over again and find the real happiness that it was intended they should have? The true goodness,
0: I don't know. I like the old one, of course.
3: That's right, Tom. There isn't any way out.
0: I suppose. Whatever world we go to will be better than that one down there. Fire and destruction and ashes.
3: Yes.
0: But will it be better than the old world we had before this?
4: It's up to you and the others.
0: Well, it's nice to believe that we're going to hit a better world. But...
4: But what?
0: Well, look at the flood. The world was destroyed then, and Noah and all the others that were saved rebuilt it.
4: Yeah?
0: Yeah, look at it. They did a fine job rebuilding it, didn't they? 3,000 or 4,000 years, it has to be destroyed all over again.
4: But this will be a new world.
0: I hope it'll be all right. Say, how... Well, I mean, this is all a very pretty theory, but what if it doesn't work out that way?
4: Oh, it'll work out that way. I'm confident of it.
0: Just for fun. Give me the radio, Ruth.
3: Yeah.
0: Hey there. Constellation. Over.
1: Say there yourself. Over.
0: Listen. My very important, unimportant person says he thinks we're going to another world. A nice new one. How's that with you? Over. Thanks. Just asking. Over and out. Well, sir, see what I mean?
3: But we don't know what's going to happen to us, Tom, dear.
0: Something pretty special, no doubt. You see what I mean, sir?
4: I wonder how many other people think that way.
0: Well, we could conduct a poll or something if we could pick up those planes with our radio. You want to try? Yeah, but what good would it do? It's purely, what do you call it, academic?
4: A bright new world, peopled by only the good in heart, the righteous, the ones plucked from the burning for the goodness of their souls. Doesn't it sound wonderful?
0: Well.
4: No wars, no unpleasantness, no trouble.
0: It sounds okay, too.
4: Happiness?
0: Well, I tell you, sir, it's too late to wish, but, well, God knows where we're going to land this time.
4: Well, son, to be perfectly honest with you, I'm really not so sure after all. Honestly, I'm not.
0: What?
4: You think if you could go back to the world as it was before I let this all happen, you might help make something out of it? Honestly, now?
0: Sir, I don't know. I need an awful lot of help.
4: You sure would. You know what? I'll tell you what I'm going to do. I'm going to give you a chance to make up your own minds.
0: Well, that's fair enough.
4: You and Ruth decide what you're going to do. Think it over. You can have your choice. We can all go on to the beautiful new world I've got all ready for you. Or if you want all that's happened to turn out to be a dream, you say so. Is it a deal?
0: Sir, it's a deal.
3: It's a deal.
4: Okay, son. But you better get a lot of help while you're making that decision. You're going to be responsible for a lot of people, you know. And a lot of future. I know what your future will be if you take up my proposition. If you want it to be a dream, I can't promise. Okay?
0: Okay, sir. Okay. Well, Ruth?
3: I know what I think.
0: So do I. But what does everybody else think, huh? Here, Ruth, give me that microphone. Shall some of us take the nice, bright, new world? Or shall we try to fix this one up for all of us? What do you say? Will you tell me? Quick. Over. Over.

0: title of today's Quiet Please story was Very Unimportant Person. It was written and directed by Willis Cooper. The man who spoke to you was Ernest Chappell.
1: And others heard in today's cast were Nancy Sheridan, James Monks, and Frank Thomas. As usual, music for Quiet Please is played by Albert Berman. Now for a word about next week, our writer-director Willis Cooper.
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3: The thing about Joe is, he really is a smart guy. 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

0: Joe. I want to thank you for a very nice evening.
1: The pleasure was all mine, Clarice.
0: I'd have you come up, only it's after 12 and Pa's asleep.
1: That's all right.
0: Well, good night, Joe.
1: Clarice?
0: Yeah, Joe.
1: You had a good time, huh? I mean, really?
0: Good night, Joe.
1: Oh, well, wait a minute, Clarice. I got something to ask you.
0: No.
1: No what?
0: No kiss. I gave you one in the helicopter bus. I am not distributing my favors with largesse.
1: Boy, you certainly know big words.
0: It's because I try to give myself culture. Every day in the facsimile newspapers, I do the crossword puzzles.
1: Well, sure, Clarice. I think that's fine. Only I got something to ask you.
0: I told
1: you. That isn't what I mean.
0: Something else?
1: Clarice, will you marry me? I mean, that is... Will you?
0: This is so sudden.
1: Gee, I've known you 3 years. That ain't so sudden.
0: Well, a girl likes to get proposals, but matrimony, oh, that's a very important thing. It should not be entered into lightly.
1: I got a good job, a good future.
0: It isn't that, Joe.
1: What isn't that?
0: I mean, oh, like they say in psychology.
1: I don't know what you're talking about, Clarice.
0: That's what I mean, Joe. You don't understand things like psychology. I always read the Handy Hints for Mental Health column. It's written by a psychologist. From such pursuits, I have learned that culture is what counts in life or marriage. The partners have to have a mental affinity for each other.
1: Mental?
0: Take Sam Witzenberg. He knows about music. Or Fred Daniels. He knows about art. Or take Harry Lester. He knows economics.
1: He knows economics? I had to loan him $5.
0: What has money got to do with it?
1: Huh?
0: Joe, leave it, not quarrel.
1: Yeah, but I was...
0: You have paid me a very high honor by asking me to be your wife. But I can't say yes.
1: Oh, you mean...
0: On the other hand, I didn't say no. I can't pretend I don't like you, Joe. You're basically a nice boy. Only if... Oh, if you'd only get some culture. Learn about things so we could have something to discuss, to talk about.
1: Art? Music? Economics?
0: Or similar high-class subjects. Joe, see what you can do.
1: Okay, Clarice. I'll try.
0: And then I'll let you know.
1: Sure.
0: And, Joe...
1: Yeah?
0: In light of the circumstances, I rescind my previous refusal.
1: What does that mean?
0: It means you can have a good night.

0: Are you ready, Carl?
1: Yes, Professor.
0: Now, remember, after I throw the switch, it will take several seconds for the accumulator to build up. When the red light on the control panel flashes, you throw your contact lever.
1: I understand.
0: Oh, all right. All right. One, two, three.
2: It's working, Professor. It's working.
0: Good, good. Excellent. Try it again. Wonderful, wonderful. All right, Carl. Turn it off. Now, I've checked every dial, every meter as the machine was running, and they all coordinated precisely.
1: Then it will work on a human being.
0: Are you sure enough to let me try it on you?
1: It isn't that, Professor. It's just that you kind of need me to help you run the machine.
0: Oh, yes. Yes, I understand, Carl. And since I am the inventor, it would also be foolish for me to volunteer to be the first human guinea pig. But obviously, we need someone else to try it on.
1: That's right, Professor.
0: Imagine. 11 years' work. Here is a machine that takes a tape recording of a human voice reading facts, figures, anything, and transforms it from sound waves into electrical waves. Then, through electrodes attached to a human head, charging that brain with the waves so that automatically the person getting the electrical shock has information charged into his memory.
1: It will be a boon to education. Oh. People won't have to go to school anymore. Your brainwave machine will just charge their brains with anything they want to know.
0: Thank you. Well, there's a lot of experimenting we have yet to do, but so far as we can know up to this moment, the machine should work, I hope.
1: Now, whom are you going to try it on?
0: Oh, yes, whom? Well, we'll run an ad. We'll try and find someone, not too bright, but someone we can try to transform into a mental giant.

0: Yes, sir, this here's Joe. We sent him 6 dozen boxes like he ordered. 10-day billing. Yes, sir, I'll attend to it right away. Flora, take the letter. The boss ain't got a check from St. Louis, and he's mad.
1: It doesn't pay to be mad. It's not good for customer relations. To whom is the letter going?
0: Dear sir.
1: Dear sir who? Aren't you feeling well?
0: Gosh, I don't know, Flora. I guess my mind ain't on my work.
1: Where is it?
0: I'm going to Clarice's Thursday night for dinner.
1: She's your girl, and she'll make you happy. Be happy.
0: But she's having Sam Witzenberg for dinner, too, and he's got culture.
1: You got a job.
0: Flora, you're a smart girl. You know how to find things in the files. Tell me, how do I learn about things? How do I get culture?
1: Study.
0: How much time have I got? Thursday is 3 days from now. What can I learn in that time?
1: Not culture.
0: That's what I mean. I'm licked before I start.
1: I have a teacher.
0: That's expensive.
1: So stay a bachelor.
0: But I don't want
1: to. Oh, look. Look, here's a newspaper. I'll turn to the educational section. Let me see. Here it is. French. I'll learn French.
0: What would I do with French?
1: What will you do with culture after you get married?
0: Look, I'm
1: only trying to be helpful.
0: Go on, Flora. What else is there?
1: How to hypnotize in 9 easy lessons.
0: Hey, that's interesting.
1: If you learn how to hypnotize, I don't work for you anymore. Oh, let's see, what's this? Be a mechanic. Learn the soul of a machine. Soul of a machine? Crazy. Oh, here's another ad.
0: Well, what does it say?
1: Let me see. If you would like to learn any subject in the world without effort and are willing to volunteer for a scientific experiment, write to Box 1934, the Facsimile Times.
0: Hey, I don't like that volunteer for scientific experiment part.
1: But it also says, if you would like to learn any subject in the world without effort.
0: Do you think I should write them?
1: All you lose is a stamp. Use a company stamp, you'll lose nothing.
0: Okay. So since I'll never get culture just wishing for it, take a letter. Dear sir.
1: We starting that again? Dear sir who?
0: Dear sir, Box 1934, the Facsimile Times. In response to your advertisement, permit me to say that I would very much like...
2: Carl, have you read these letters from people who want to volunteer for our machine?
3: All 6 of them.
2: Do you think it's wise to take people of such mentality?
3: Well, it would be a good test for the machine.
2: Yes, but almost any change would be an improvement for them, judging from the letters.
3: Whatever else may be said, Professor, the people who wrote those letters are human beings.
2: Yes, I suppose so.
3: And we need a human being to test with. After all, so far, the only living thing we have used was a dog.
2: Ah, but the dog lived. It proves the machine's electrical charge in the head does not kill.
3: The charge doesn't kill, but does it force knowledge into the brain? We beamed a recording of the Einstein theory into the dog. But the dog can't talk. What good is it to him?
2: But, Carl, doesn't it give you satisfaction to know that because of our invention, there is one dog in this city who actually knows the Einstein theory? Did any dog know the theory before our invention?
3: No.
2: All right. So we have reason to believe the machine will work. That is why we are looking for a human being, just to be sure.
3: But which one of these letters, which one of these people shall we take?
2: Well, whichever one has the greatest need for knowledge.
3: They all need it.
2: Yes, but I mean, whichever one believes he needs it most. That person will have an incentive to cooperate with us.
3: I see. Well, in that case, this one.
0: Flora, look. I got a letter. They selected me.
1: Congratulations.
0: It says here, please choose your subjects. Art, music, economics. That's for me.
1: You should also add another subject. How to get St. Louis to pay its bill.
0: That ain't culture.
1: Who says a lady's garment business is culture?
0: Gosh, Flora, you know what I mean. Like Clarice says, there's more to living than just having a job.
1: You ever try living without a job?
0: Art, music, economics. I'll show Sam Witzenberg he's not the only one who knows those things. I'll show Clarice, too.
1: Should I call the number on this letter and make an appointment for you?
0: Would you, Flora? Gee, thanks a lot.
1: Okay. Hello? I'm calling for Mr. Joe Martin. You sent him a letter about... Yeah, upstairs. Yeah, he'd like an appointment. Today? Oh, Joe, is today all right?
0: The sooner the better.
1: Mr. Martin is in conference now, but I believe it could be arranged. Yeah. Art? Music? Economics? No, you pick one for today. To him, it makes no difference. Yeah. Thank you.
0: Well?
1: Here's the address. After 12 o'clock today, you'll have culture.
2: Now, Mr. Martin, if you'll just lie down here on this surgical table.
0: Surgical table? I didn't come for an operation. I came for an education.
2: Oh, and you shall get one, my boy. You shall get one. After today, you'll be an expert on art. You know, painting and sculpture and all that sort of thing. Lie down, please.
0: What are you going to do?
3: Well, you see, Mr. Martin, you have brain waves.
0: I have?
3: Everybody has.
2: You see, the brain gives off power. That's why. Now, what we do, well, to describe it simply, is play a recording of some subject you want to learn. Now, the sound waves are transformed into electrical waves and are charged into your brain. The result is, you have the knowledge impressed into your mind. Isn't that wonderful?
0: I just remembered I got another appointment.
2: Oh, no,
3: Mr.
2: No.
3: Martin, in your letter you said you wanted to show your girl that you could learn things, be smart, get culture.
0: Where did I put my head? Here or there?
2: Your head, up here. Your feet, down there. Splendid, splendid. Now, Carl, attach the electrodes to his head, will you?
3: Yes, Professor.
0: Will it hide?
2: You will never know what hit you. I mean, not at all. Just relax, Mr. Martin.
4: Everything is ready, Professor.
2: All right, Carl. One, two, three. Now, it's just warming up, Mr. Martin. Don't be so nervous.
0: No, sir.
4: Shall I start the recording now?
2: In one moment. You see, Mr. Martin, Carl will start the recording that he dictated this morning, and then I'll charge the knowledge into your brain. You see? Begin the recording.
4: Yes, Professor.
5: Among the new school of paintings which have excited modern critics and which are likely to have a profound effect upon future interpretive forms, the new circular school of impressionistic painting is outstanding.
2: Now, for the charge.
5: Employing vibrant...
3: How is he, Professor? Is he all right?
2: Oh, he's a little glassy-eyed.
3: Maybe we'd better stop the experiment.
2: No. We'll try it once more. Only speed up the recording so we can charge his brain more quickly.
4: All right, if you say so. Here goes.
5: Coordinate relationships which stimulate the senses and excite the imagination. The circular school manages to get around traditional obstacles of comprehensibility. Remember the exponents of the circular school of impressionistic painting, Daguerreau and Martinelli, I believe.
2: Now, the charge.
5: Another school which has managed to retain...
2: That's enough, Carl. Shut up the equipment.
3: He is alive, isn't he?
2: I think so. Mr. Martin. Mr. Martin. Wake up, Mr. Martin. He's coming too.
0: What happened? Oh, is it over?
2: Yes, that's all for today.
0: And I got culture?
2: So far as we know, everything seemed to work.
0: I got a headache, too.
3: Would you like a glass of water?
0: No, I think I better go now. I gotta get back to work. So long, fellas.
6: Professor,
3: Should we have let him go like that?
2: Let's look out of the window. Ah, there he is. Mm. Just came out of the door onto the street.
3: He's a little wobbly. Maybe a cop will think he's drunk.
2: Frankly, I'm a little worried about him. I wonder if the experiment really worked.
3: I'm worried about him, too. Because even if the experiment did work, we speeded the record up so fast. Good heavens, Professor, what if he ends up talking like Donald Duck?

0: Oh, Sam, you play the piano so beautifully.
1: Sam Wurzenberg is not known as the Beethoven of Brooklyn for nothing.
0: I know exactly what you mean. When Myrtle Baker said you look like a bum, you never got a haircut, I said it's because you're artistic. Not getting a haircut, I mean. Oh, excuse me, there's the doorbell.
1: More company?
0: It's probably Joe.
1: That peasant.
0: Now, Sam, don't you and Joe start anything.
2: Hello, Clarice.
0: Come in, Joe.
2: Nice party.
0: I hope you like it, Joe.
2: Clarice, have you made up your mind yet?
0: Made up my mind?
2: You know, Clarice, about us.
0: Joe, this is not the place to pursue that question.
2: Well, I just thought that maybe if you...
0: I don't know yet, Joe. Come into the party.
2: Sure, Clarice.
1: Well, well, well, if it isn't Joe. How are you, Joe?
2: Hello, Sam.
0: Sam was playing the piano.
2: Yeah, I heard.
1: Read any good books lately, Joe?
2: Well, we're taking inventory at the store, and I've been kind of busy.
0: Yeah, Joe works very hard.
1: A hard head? You gotta work hard, eh, Joe?
2: The only reason you got a soft head is you got so much hair on it, it's like a mattress.
1: But, Clarice says it's artistic.
2: Clarice says... Did you say that?
0: Well, Joe, I meant he looks like an artist. Artists wear long hair.
1: And, speaking of artists, Joe, what do you think of the new secular school of impressionistic painting?
2: Well,
1: Do you think the dynamism of the blues is more effective than the interpretive qualities of the vibrant yellows?
2: Well, the real...
1: Sure, Joe. You're absolutely right. By the way, Clarice, how about you and I go to the Arts Institute tomorrow afternoon?
0: Oh, that's very nice, Sam, but... Joe, what's the matter?
2: Sure, go with him to the Art Institute. Maybe he'll get a job. They'll use him as a hair mop to dust the paintings with.
0: Joe!
2: You want to know what I think about the new circular school of impressionistic paintings? I'll tell you. I think the brushwork of Daguerreau is infinitely superior to the technique of Martinelli, but that the interpretive approach of both of them is immature.
0: Joe!
2: You're so smart, Sam Wurzenberg. Let me ask you a few questions. Why does Gregory Thompson, the British Impressionist, conceive all legendary characters in his paintings as cubistic? Why?
1: Well, it's because, why,
3: Sam?
1: I don't know.
3: Sam, you don't know? You don't know they're cubistic because Thompson is a cubist and not a circular school at all? You didn't know that, huh?
1: But I...
3: You're a blockhead, so you of all people should know a cubist.
2: Now, let me tell you something else. The important news in art circles is the recrudescence of 19th century painting with particular emphasis on the portraiture of that period. In fact, I think I will go myself tomorrow to the Art Institute and just look at that 19th century stuff. Would you like to come, Clarice?
0: Joe.
2: Okay. Now, we can't go tomorrow. It's Friday. I gotta finish inventory.
0: Oh, that's all right, Joe. We'll go Saturday. Anytime you say, Joe.
2: Okay. But you only go with me to the Art Institute, you understand?
0: Oh, yes, Joe.
2: So, what are you gonna do tomorrow, Sam?
1: I think I'll get a haircut.

0: All ready for morning's work. Where's that file from St. Louis?
1: You feeling all right, Mr. Martin?
0: Great. Like $1,000,000.
1: All from culture?
0: Flora, you should have been there. I was so smart, the words were so big, even I couldn't understand what I was saying.
1: That's some education you got.
0: Science is wonderful. Imagine those professors doing what they did to me. They shoot me full of brainwaves. One minute I'm a dope, and the next minute I'm an expert on...
1: Art? Music? Economics? Which one is it?
0: I don't remember.
1: That's not good.
0: Let me think. Sam was there. Art. It must have been about art because tomorrow I'm taking Clarice to the Art Institute.
1: If you're going there, you really must have said something.
0: I know, but I can't remember what it was. Flora, ask me some questions. Maybe it'll come back to me.
1: Why do you like pictures?
0: I don't know.
1: Yesterday I saw a picture in a magazine. Looked like four soap boxes in the junkyard. It was called Sunset in Hawaii. Magazine said it was a cubist picture. Does that make sense to you?
0: No.
1: Couldn't you explain it even if you couldn't understand what you were saying?
0: No.
1: You need another shot in the head.
0: Yeah. Yeah, that's right. Flora, call the professors and make me another appointment. I gotta take Clarice to the Art Institute tomorrow. And I can't remember anything at all.

0: Now, now, now, Mr. Martin, please don't be so nervous. Just answer my questions.
1: But she's my girl. I'm finally making progress, and this has to happen.
0: Yes, Carl, put on the recording again. Let Mr. Martin hear it.
2: Yes, sir.
3: No obstacles of comprehensibility. Among the leading exponents of the circular school of impressionistic painting, Daguerreau and Martinelli are perhaps best known. Another school which has managed to retain some influence on contemporary trends, despite the vigorous onslaught of the impressionists, is that group best exemplified by the work of Gregory Thompson, who's an impressionist.
0: There, now, you remember that, don't you?
1: I don't remember it, and I don't understand it.
4: But we charged your brain with that information.
1: You charged it, you try to collect it. I don't know where it is.
0: Carl, I'd like to talk to you alone for a moment. Excuse us, Mr. Martin.
1: Yes, sure.
0: You're sure the machine worked properly when we experimented on him?
4: When I dismantled the machine this morning, everything was perfect.
0: But what could have happened?
4: Apparently, it makes only a brief impression on the brain, about 24 to 36 hours.
0: Oh, that's terrible.
4: What's terrible about it? At least we're on the right track. In a year or two, we'll perfect it so people can remember all the time.
0: People can learn things even if we don't perfect the machine. But what I most regret is, there's no longer a dog in the whole world who knows the Einstein theory.
1: Well?
0: I'm sorry, Mr. Martin, but obviously the experiment wasn't as successful as we had hoped it would be.
1: Well, then give it to me again. Professor, I just gotta know about art. I'm taking Clarice to the Institute tomorrow.
4: Couldn't you take her to a movie instead?
1: But I'm not afraid anymore. Put those things on my head again. Give me a million volts. I like it.
0: Well, I'm afraid that's impossible. You see, we dismantled the machine.
1: Huh?
0: We're moving it to a laboratory upstate. It will take at least a month until we put it together again.
1: A month? But tomorrow...
0: I'm sorry, Mr. Martin.
1: Clarice won't marry me now.

0: Oh, hello, Joe. You're right on time for our trip to the Institute. Oh, I'm so excited. Come in, Joe.
1: Hello, Clarice.
0: We'll see all the pictures and you'll explain them to me, won't you, Joe?
1: Clarice, there's something I want to tell you.
0: Yes, Joe.
1: It's about my culture. About what I said about art the other day.
0: Oh, Joe, you were wonderful. I thought Sam Witzenberger dropped dead. You know what? After you left, he said you knew more about art than anybody he ever knew.
1: He said that?
0: And you were so masterful when you told him you were taking me to the Institute.
1: I was?
0: Oh, Joe, I got something to tell you.
1: You have?
0: I made up my mind. Joe, don't you understand? I made up my mind. I accept your proposal.
1: You mean you marry me?
0: That's right, Joe. You got culture. We'll have a mental affinity.
1: Clarice, listen. Let's get married right away, today. Let's not even go to the Art Institute.
0: Oh, but Joe...
1: I'll take a leave of absence. We'll go away on a honeymoon for a month.
0: A month?
1: A whole month. And then when we get back, then we got time for culture. I promise you, after 1 month, I will absolutely be charged with culture.
0: Oh, Joe, this is so sudden and so romantic. Oh, but I don't have a trousseau. I need clothes.
1: Look, I work in the ladies' garment business. I'll go to the store. I'll get you all the clothes you need. Only let's get married and not go to the Art Institute.
0: Oh, Joe, you're so smart. You think of everything.
1: I do?
0: I'll bet you even know the Einstein theory.

Next week, 2000 Plus presents a thrilling melodrama of adventure and terror. Be sure to listen. 2000 Plus is produced by Dreyer and Winnelson Productions, Incorporated. In today's cast, Bryna Rayburn portrayed Clarice and Flora, Gilbert Mack was Joe, William Keane was Sam, and Mercer McLeod was the professor. The orchestra was conducted by Emerson Buckley, music composed by Elliot Jacoby. Sound, Walt Shaver and Adrian Penner. Engineer, Ed Formica. This is Ken Marvin speaking.

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adventures in the world of tomorrow. Dramatic stories of science fiction from the years beyond 2000 A.D. Today, the story of a horrible nightmare that wouldn't stop, even when the dreamer woke up. A story called The Green Thing.

0: at the year 2000 plus 175. It is late evening, and all is peaceful and quiet in Dr. Harvey Glendon's sanitarium. Outside, on a vast estate that stretches away from the main building, there are only the soft country noises, the wind sighing in the trees, the shrill chirpings of innumerable crickets. In the well-furnished rooms, the patients sleep, stretched out on comfortable mattresses and clean white sheets, the country breezes straying over their forms. In room 32B, Mr. Summers sleeps peacefully with his head on a fluffy pillow. He sleeps and he dreams.
1: Help me! Help me! Please!
2: In the light of the growing psychological problems facing our nation, the government has sent me to you, Dr. Glendon, to enlist your aid, since you're the country's outstanding psychiatrist.
3: Well, I'm honored indeed, Mr. Carley. But I don't know that there's much I can tell you about the advancement of psychiatric research that isn't being published in the medical journals.
2: Well, Dr. Glendon, isn't there anything that you're working on now, something definite? I know you're a cautious scholar, but...
3: Look, Mr. Carling, it isn't possible to announce sweeping new generalizations in our kind of science. Our work is painstaking, complex, highly subjective. You take the case of one of the patients here in the sanitarium. Oh, Betty, will you bring our records of Mr. Summers?
4: Oh, yes, Dr. Glennon, just one moment.
3: Summers is about 40, 41. He was admitted 5 months ago, suffering from a melancholia.
4: Here are the records, Doctor.
3: Oh, thanks, Betty. Now, as you can see from these notations, he's been feeling much better the past few weeks.
2: Mm-hmm. Yes, I see.
3: Until last night, when he suddenly woke up screaming in his bed. He was being attacked, he shouted, by some sort of green devil. We had the hardest job getting him under control. Now, in the past, Summers had spoken quite often of a green hat that he lost as a child. His father, he remembered, had punished him severely for losing it. In later life...
2: This is all very interesting, but you can hardly call this dream analysis anything new.
3: Yes, it has been known for centuries.
2: Well, then I don't understand...
3: Mr. Carling, I know why you came to see me. Apparently, I haven't been able to keep my achievement as secret as I'd hoped.
2: That's right, sir. We've heard rumors.
3: All right, Mr. Carling. I've said that Mr. Summers' dream is very unusual. And would you like to see it?
2: You mean... see his dream?
3: Exactly. I'm going to show you a motion picture of Mr. Summers' dream. Photographed from the subconscious mind, exactly as he dreamed it. I attach special nerve electrodes, and these electrodes pick up the current impulses of the brain. Then these impulses are transmuted back into pictures on the film of the machine. Really very similar to the method of wireless photography.
4: Here's Mr. Summers' dream reel, Doctor.
3: Oh, fine. Thanks, Eddie. The projecto tube is ready, so I just place the dream reel in it. And there. Hold on to your hat, Mr. Carling. You're going to see an actual dream.
5: Yes, yes, very well, Mr. Clauber. Three slices of lemon drops will do. He thinks I don't see him putting the pennies in his pocket when he knows they belong to me. Three slices of lemon drops it is, little boy. I'm not a little boy, Clauber, and you know it. I'm all grown up, and I don't come to your store anymore. I don't even live here anymore, and you steal pennies.
6: All right, get out now, little boy. Take your lemon drops and get out. Get out!
5: Music. I didn't know Clauber had music in his store. I don't like his music. I'll slam his door. I'll go out in the street. Now there won't be any more penny-stealing music. Well, what's that? It won't go away. It won't go away.
7: Summers, I am calling you.
5: What's that? Is that Clauber? It's green. It's a monster with great pink eyes on long stalks. It's standing in front of me. It has claws.
7: You're not the little boy anymore, Summers.
5: Oh, no, don't touch me with your claws.
7: Come with me now, Summers.
6: touching me. Don't! Don't! Oh, help me! Help me, please!
3: And Betty got to him at that moment, and the dream machine shut off.
2: Phew, some dream. What effect will the discovery of this dream machine have on psychiatric research, Dr. Glendon?
3: Well, I've only just perfected it about 4 or 5 months ago. We've got perhaps 40 or 50 photographed dreams in our files.
2: 40 or 50?
3: Yeah. However, as far as developing new techniques and treatments, maybe years before I can get them analyzed and correlated so that overall theories can be drawn from them.
2: As long as that.
3: So now you understand, Mr. Carling, why it's a little difficult for me to answer your questions.
2: That dream was fascinating. I've never seen anything like it. Doctor, I know I'm presuming on your time, but I'd like to see just one more. I'll have to report on these at the government bureau.
3: Well, only one more, though. I'm sorry, but I'm quite busy.
2: What about this one here? The purple tag. What's that for?
3: I haven't seen that one myself yet. Purple tag?

0: is that? Name. Can you do anything for him?
1: Oh, I think so. There are times when he can be reached, lucid moments, and some of his dreams provide clues. Here, see?
2: Now, 74. That'll show him. 74, 70. You're not frightening me.
3: I don't believe you.
2: You can't scare me. Oh, no, no. Don't touch me. Your claws, your green claws. Oh, your green claws.
0: Doctor, look. On the screen. Look, there it is again. That green thing. No. Pimp. It's impossible. Two people can't possibly have the same dream.
1: I don't understand it, Betty. I can't understand it. I've been through all the records of both of them, Summers and Roth. There's nothing in the background that would cause them to have the same dream. Are you sure they haven't been together at some time?
4: I'm positive, Doctor. They haven't even met. Mr. Roth came here only a month ago, and he was placed in the violent ward immediately. He's never been out of it.
1: It's possible for people to have similar dreams, yes, but never to dream of the same unusual, horrible, specific subject as that green thing. Every detail was the same. The pink eyes, the claws. Makes me shudder myself. Betty, I want our dream reels, all those I haven't seen.
4: Oh, now, you're not going to view them all. It would take you...
1: I don't care how long it takes. I want to see them all. I've got a funny feeling inside, and I won't be at ease until I know, until I'm sure.
4: Sure of what, Dr. Glenville?
1: Sure that none of the other patients have had that dream, that same horrible dream of that green thing.
4: Dream 9, Mrs. Jordan. Shall I put the sound on?
1: Oh, no, not necessary. We can see it if it appears. No, nothing here.
4: Dream 10, Miss Farnham.
1: No, nothing.
4: I don't think we'll find anything, Doctor. It must have been a freak, a coincidence.
1: Keep going, keep going.
4: Dream 11, Mr. Craig.
1: Dream 21.
4: Nothing there either.
1: Dream 22. Maybe you're right, Betty. I'm beginning to think myself...
4: Dr. Glendon! Dr. Glendon, look! There it is!
0: A green thing.
4: Dream 42, Mr. Bradley.
1: Turn off the car. Turn it off. That's it again. A green thing. Four of them, Carly. Four dreams of that monstrous green thing.
0: Each one from a different patient?
1: And each one during the past week. Darling, there's something there. Something to make even a psychiatrist feel frightened. Darling, the patients weren't having a dream. They couldn't be. They had nothing in common but the fact that they're in this sanitarium. Why, even the nature of their illnesses are different.
5: Doctor, aren't you getting a little mixed up yourself?
1: Huh?
5: You saw those dreams. I saw them. And Betty saw them. I know it's incredible.
1: Listen,
5: but...
1: to have a dream means that you create that dream. You and nobody else.
5: You mean you think the patients didn't create those dreams? They're not their dreams?
1: There is such a thing as thought projection.
5: Mental telepathy?
1: Yeah.
5: Why should anyone want
1: Someone
5: to...
1: Someone may have found out about the dream machine. Maybe jealousy, or grudge, or a hatred of psychiatry in general. There are many reasons. Well, what we've got to do is to find out where it's coming from. The patients must be protected.
5: How?
1: First, we've got to find out whether this telepathy is coming from inside or outside the sanitarium. Then we've got to track it down. I tell you, Charlie, whoever's trying this terror by mental telepathy isn't going to get away with it. I'm not going to stand by while a lifetime's work is destroyed by a campaign of terror against my patients. I'm going to institute protective measures at once.
5: Anything yet, Doctor?
1: Oh, I still have the guarded screen beamed on the area directly around the main building.

0: expect to find anything so close, but I want to search every inch of the grounds.
1: Still feel whoever it is on the grounds.
0: Can't be sure of anything, except that I'm convinced that the staff is loyal, and I have a hunch that whoever is transmitting these thought waves will want to be close enough to judge the results.
2: Shall I bring the patients down now, Dr. Brendan?
0: Oh, yes, Betty. Go get them, will you, please? It's possible that they may be able to help us. They may have felt currents emanating from a certain direction.
1: I think the garter screen has reached its range limit, Doctor. It's repeating itself.
0: All right, I'll give it wider focus. I'm going into the grounds now.
1: Wait, there's something. A figure on the screen.
0: Yeah, I see him.
1: He's carrying a club, a stick or something. Who is it, Doctor? Can you tell?
0: I don't want to alarm him. I'll signal the patrol corps.
1: Let me. That red button on the wall, isn't it?
0: Oh, no calling. Never mind. That is one of the patrol corps. I can see his armband.
1: Too bad.
0: Well, I'll switch the machine to the north fringe.
1: There's another figure.
0: Is that... We seem to be well guarded. Another member of the patrol corps. Well, let's hope the patients will be able to...
1: Here's Betty.
2: Doctor. Doctor.
1: She's alone.
0: Hey, Betty, where are the patients?
2: They're gone, Doctor.
1: What?
2: They've disappeared. And a fifth patient has just begun screaming in his room, the green thing, the green thing. Four, all accounted for, Doctor. The four that are missing would make 68. That's how many patients we have.
1: I checked the nurses, 8 besides Betty. They're all here.
0: And the patrol corps have checked the rest of the staff. And no one has left the grounds except the 4 patients.
1: Unless somebody got in and carried them off.
0: No. No jet mobiles and no jet ships have been in the vicinity between the time the patients were last reported and now. The patrol corps will vouch for that.
2: There's the village.
0: Linfield. Oh, it's the only village for 100 miles, but it's a backwoods country village, a quaint place, never kept up to the times. Now, I doubt that they have any jet mobiles in Linfield, much less jet ships.
1: But you can arrange for transportation there, can't you?
0: The inn? Why, that's where they go. Why didn't I think of that before? It's the center of the village, the gossip spot. If the patients entered town at all, news of them would spread to the inn. Betty, you take charge here. Carling and I are going to Linfield.
2: How long will you be gone, Doctor?
0: Until we find them. They're no longer alive.
3: Sorry, I can't help you, none, Doctor. I ain't seen no strangers, spoke to no strangers, or heard of no strangers.
0: Well, how about transportation, jet mobiles, or jet ships?
3: Ain't put in any calls for jet mobile service nigh on to 2 months. Not since Miss Jennings busted her leg, and we had to send her to the hospital in the city.
0: Oh.
3: Jet ships? Last time one of them flaming monsters landed here, we nearly had a riot in Linfield. Them fools all thought was invasion from Mars.
0: Just ran a wild goose chase, Doctor.
1: Yeah, so it seems. Well, thanks anyhow, Mr. Barker. You've been very helpful.
4: Haunts, he says. The blasted idiot believes in haunts.
5: I do. Everyone knows there's ghosts, everyone.
4: Idiot, there's no such thing as ghosts.
5: There are ghosts. There are ghosts in every village and town.
3: Quiet down, you boys. You'll be getting my end a bad reputation off.
4: Hey, there's the doctor. Dr. Glendon talking to Mr. Barker. I put it up to him now. What'd you say, Doc? There's no such thing as haunts, ghosts, either now. Hey, you tell my ignorant friend.
0: I wasn't listening very carefully. But if it's ghosts you're talking about... There's never been any scientific evidence that they exist.
4: Haunts don't exist. That's what you're trying to say, ain't it, Doc?
0: That's right. Oh, come on, Carling. Let's get out of here.
4: Hey, ain't no ghosts. This Doc's an educated man. He knows.
3: Yeah.
4: Then suppose you tell me what that green thing was floating around down near the cave. And we ain't the only one who's seen it. Right, boys?
0: A green thing? Where? What are these caves?
4: Right down the river. Why, Doc? You ain't going there.
6: nighttime now.
0: Darling, will you risk it?
1: I've got my ray gun.
6: Doc, you're crazy. I'm telling you, there's a haunt. Why, there ain't a man in this whole village go with you tonight.
0: Well, if it's only a ghost, you needn't worry. But if we're not out of those caves by dawn, you better come for us. It won't be a ghost that's holding us. This must be the right cave, Carling. It's the only one with a brush trampled down in front of it.
1: Here is a tomb in here.
7: Quiet, quiet. I don't hear anything.
0: Well, we just don't want to be taken by surprise. Have to be as quiet as possible. All right, come on. Hey, what's that? Carling, what are you? Carling, are you all right?
8: Oh, it's coming for me. The green thing. It's
0: glass.
8: It's terrible.
0: No, oh, no, there's nothing there. You're on the floor of the cave, but there's no one near you. Nothing. Or he's asleep. He's having the dream. That same dream.
8: That dream.
0: Come on, Carling. Come on, snap out of it, Carling. It's only a dream. Only a dream.
8: Coming.
9: I feel dizzy. Tired. What's the matter with me? I'm falling asleep. No, I won't. I won't let myself.
10: Dr. Glendon. I am calling you. You must come with me.
9: No, I won't. I'll fight you.
10: Come with me, Dr. Glendon. I control you now.
9: No, of course. It's just a dream. I know it's a dream. I'm going to wake up.
5: I did it. I'm awake. I conquered the green thing.
10: Did you conquer me, Dr. Glendon?
5: I can't be. Standing over me, the pink eyes and long stalks, the claws, the green thing.

0: right in here, Dr. Glendon. Into this rough chamber. And you, Mr. Carling, don't worry. You won't fall. My will is controlling you.
1: My patience. Over there in the corner. Rolf, Bradley, Summers, gone. Now, what have you done to him? Summers, are you all right? Bradley. Bradley, this is Dr. Glendon, your doctor. What's the matter with him? Gardner! Bradley!
0: Nothing is the matter with them. They just don't understand you anymore. They are attuned only to Venusian thought wave.
1: Venusians? You're from the planet Moon? Venus?
0: That is right. For a long time, we have been observing your Earth. Your resources and your remarkable technology. But we did not know how to conquer you. For we of Venus have no strength or physical dexterity. Only mental power.
1: You shouldn't have told me that. I'm going to beat that horrible body of yours to a pulpy green mess.
0: You hit only air, didn't you? I'm growing tired of this game. Stop. I will that your arms obey me and not you.
1: I can't move them. Carling, help me!
0: Do not be foolish again, and I will return their motion.
1: You hypnotized my patience the same way, didn't you? Are those dreams
0: a little more complicated than what you earthlings call hypnosis? But it is mind control. I have come to Earth to prove to my planet that this is the way to conquer your Earth. We will control the minds of its inhabitants and thereby control their strength, their physical dexterity. I began on your patients first because their minds are more easily controlled.
1: What do you want of
0: their bodies? They can perform physical acts that I cannot. With their bodies, we Venusians can continue our investigation of your planet at close range. And we can also study the structure of the Earthling when I bring them back with me.
1: Bring them back? To Venus?
0: Do not worry, my dear doctor. I shall not separate them from you. I will also take you and your companion with me to Venus as rare prizes. Earthling, bind these two men.
1: No. No, don't do it. I'm your friend, your doctor. No, let me go. Let me go. Oh, you shot the monster.
2: Forget about me. Maybe he didn't know the Earthlings had weapons, too. Like ray guns.
1: Well, why doesn't he fall? He's still standing.
0: Did you really think you could hurt me with that? Your death rays have no effect on my body. Drop your weapon. Find them, men.
2: I'll shoot them. I'll kill you, please.
0: You cannot. But if you could, I would not care. There are millions more to choose from. You can kill yourselves, too. You are replaceable. Except to yourselves. You are trapped. Your only escape is death.
1: Carlos, they're crumbling. The explosion of your ray gun, Carling. You've loosened the rocks. It's a cave-in. We'll be buried alive. The corridor, quick. We're in the corridor. Grab the patients before the green thing controls us again. They can follow us. It's our only chance. Why? It's locked. Locks have fallen here, too.
2: There's one big one just at the mouth. If you move that one, I think we can make it. All right, help me, Doctor.
1: I'll get the patients, too.
2: All right, come on, then.
1: Here.
2: Pull. We can squeeze through now. You go first, Doctor. Pull the patients after you.
1: All right. All right, I'm out. Now, Rolf, come on. That's it. All right, Bradley, you next. Come on. That's the way. All right, you, Summers.
3: Wait, Doctor.
1: Quick, now, come on. All right, Gardner, quick. You, all right. That's it. It's all right there. All right, now you, Garland.
2: I can make it.
0: Oh, good. Help me. Earthlings. I cannot escape.
1: He can't squeeze through. He has no physical strength.
0: Earthlings. Earthlings, come to me.
1: Patience. They're going to him. He still has power over him. Come on, Colin, quick. Before they release him, help me shove this rock over the opening. Come on, quick. There it goes. Thank goodness. Hey, what's that? Look out, step!

0: entire cave fell in.
1: We were just in time.
0: Yes, Carling. In time to save Earth from the horror of green things.

0: next week, an incredible story about a man of science who dared tamper with the secret of human life. Be sure to listen to That Which Lived in a Head of Steel. 2000 Plus is produced by Dreyer and Winelson Productions, Incorporated. In today's cast, Lon Clark played Clinton, Joseph Julian was Carling, Elsie Sondergaard was Miss Connors, Gilbert Mack was Ralph, John Griggs was Summers, and Henry Morell was the Green Thing. The script was written by Edgar Marvin. The music was composed by Elliot Jacoby. The orchestra conducted by Emerson Buckley. Sound, Walt Shaver and Adrian Penner. Engineer, Bob Albrecht. This is Ken
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0: The card. Do you have the card yet?
1: One more run through the machine.
0: Turing, when do you think the Earth rocket is arriving?
1: Tomorrow. But if the Grand Council wanted the card before now, they should have asked me before now.
0: Is that it? Let me see it.
1: Here.
0: 13756. Zeno. Assembly line worker. Atomic escalator factory. Turing, this is the man for the job?
1: He has the specifications called for.
0: An assembly line worker. Why, it's incredible. Incredible.
2: Yes? Yes? Right away. You may go in now, Zeno. The Grand Council is ready for you.

0: 13756 called Zeno. Come forward.
1: Yes, sir.
0: Zeno, the Grand Council of Mars has a mission for you to perform.
1: Me? A mission?
0: You have been selected because of the qualities shown on your work and identity card, Form 42-A. Set habit patterns, attention to detail, no strong emotional or biological drives, and complete suppression of imagination.
1: Well, I always pride myself
0: that
1: I...
0: Do not speak unless questioned, Zeno. The Grand Council has other important matters of state.
1: Of course, of course.
0: You have heard the telepophone broadcast that an armed rocket from the planet Earth is approaching Mars.
1: Hmm? Oh, I did hear something about it, yes.
0: Their course has been plotted as bringing them to a landing on the plane outside the city at 10:14 tomorrow morning.
1: 10:14. You know, I wouldn't mind seeing that.
0: You will see it, Citizen Zeno.
1: Me?
0: You.
1: Well, I'd certainly like to, but I'm due in the atomic escalator factory at 8. I'm on stair treads, you know. And
0: we've arranged a leave from your job.
1: Leave? Well, I'm not arguing with the Grand Council, but I've got a pretty important job there, and...
0: 13756, you've been selected to meet and deal with the Earth rocket.
1: Me?
0: You will put Plan X into operation.
1: Plan X?
0: Citizen Zeno, every Martian for the last 50 years has been thoroughly grounded in Plan X, if and when a rocket should come from the Earth.
1: Oh. Oh, Plan X. Oh, you see, I thought you said Plan X, of course.
0: Then you understand and accept the responsibility.
1: Oh, anything to help out.
0: Those assisting you on the mission will be in contact with you.
1: Good, good.
0: Have the other council members any questions?
2: No, I don't believe so.
0: 13756 called Zeno. You are now officially operating under the provisions of Plan X.
1: Well, thank you. I took the aerial transmission belt directly home. Let them get along without me at the escalator factory if they could. Besides, it was almost quitting time. I went to bed early that night. Tomorrow was going to be a big day. Plan X. Out of the whole population of Mars, I was picked to carry out Plan X. Oh, I'll admit I had my criticisms of the Grand Council in the past, but this restored my confidence in them. Yes, sir. They couldn't have picked a better Martian. I think I'll have a second cup of Ostrich, Mother.
3: Zeno, you haven't time. You'll be late for the factory as it is.
1: As I told you, Mother, I'm on leave. Orders of the Grand Council.
3: Oh, yes, of course. Plan X. But will the Grand Council care if you don't get your job back?
1: There won't be any trouble. They couldn't replace me in stair treads, and they know it. Pass the Gorot, will you, Mother?
3: Here. But it's fattening, Zeno.
1: Well, I got a hard task coming up, Mother. I owe it to myself.
3: And you will be careful, Zeno.
1: Oh, Mother, if I've told you once, I've told you 1,000 times. It's just an invasion rocket from that stupid planet Earth. So will you stop worrying?
3: Ah, you're just like your father was, Zeno. Too brave for your own good.
1: I am? Well, it's nothing, really. I took my time going over to the field where the Earth rocket was to land. I got there at 10, with not another soul around. Another few minutes, and I had my pocket radar screen working. Yep. The rocket was coming in, right on time. Then I could hear it out in space, and soon after that I could see it, bearing our first visitors from Earth. Gee, I was thinking they must be a brave crew. I almost felt sorry for them.

0: It wasn't a bad landing. Not the greatest, but not bad. After another 10 minutes, a port in the side of the rocket started to swing open, and I walked over. If I do say it myself, I made quite an impression.
1: Commander. Commander, look.
2: Great Scott, what is it?
1: Commander, I think we've met our first Martian.
3: All right, keep back, everybody. Dr. Fielding and I will deal with it. Him, whatever it is. Hand me the Martian kit, Parker.
1: All ready, sir.
3: Come on, Fielding. We'll be ready for anything.
1: Right, Commander. Incredible. Absolutely incredible.
2: I'll try to talk to him.
3: We Earth people, we friends. Friends? We come from out there. Blast that Fielding. I feel like a fool.
1: Let me try, Commander. We bring you presents here. We bring you beads, cloths of many colors. Take them.
0: You wouldn't have something a little more conservative?
2: Fielding, he speaks Esperanto.
1: Incredible, incredible.
0: Gentlemen, welcome to Mars.
2: It's almost as if he was expecting us.
0: Oh, yes, for some days now. Ever since you left Earth, as a matter of fact.
2: You hear that, Fielding?
1: Commander, we may very well be in the presence of a superior race.
0: Well, thank you.
2: You say you expected us? Everyone expected us?
0: Oh, certainly.
2: But you're here alone.
0: Yes. Well, unfortunately, all other adult Martians are, shall we say, unavailable.
2: For how long?
0: Not wishing to pry, but how long are you staying?
2: Well, they've taken to the hills, have they?
3: No need to be afraid of us. No need at all.
1: There's no one in your city over there?
0: Mainly unavailable. But I'll be glad to show you around. Martian hospitality, you know.
1: Amazing. Can we go right away, Commander? I'll get Connie.
3: You can call her, Fielding. But we don't want to blunder into a trap. All right, men. All in. Parker, take 3 men and stay here for rocket guard.
4: Yes, sir.
3: Ready, Fielding?
1: All set, Commander. Connie, I want you to meet our first Martian.
5: Dr. Fielding, I don't believe it.
1: Miss Morrison, this is,
0: 13756. Call Zeno.
1: Miss Morrison, this is Zeno.
5: How do you do?
0: Well, how do you do?
5: Incredible. But he's almost handsome in a strange way. And he speaks our language.
3: Maybe a trick of some kind. Expedition force, on to... to...
0: It's a little difficult to pronounce.
3: On to the city!
0: We march into the city, which, of course, appeared quite deserted. Plan X. I show them a few of the sites, the canals, the Og factory, and the hall of the Grand Council. I was walking alongside of Connie, Miss Morrison, who was most unlike the women of Mars. I caught myself showing off, riding the aerial transmission belt with one hand. Finally, I took them all to the art museum.
1: Oh, Commander, this place, this civilization, it's fantastic, fantastic.
5: Look at this sculpture, Dr. Fielding, the line, the detail. I've never seen anything so beautiful.
0: It's nothing, really.
5: Zeno, you don't mean that you'd...
0: Well, no. You see, I work at an atomic escalator factory. I'm in stair treads.
3: Everybody, over here. Look at this.
1: Oh, what is it?
2: Zeno, is this what I think it is?
0: Hmm? I'll have to read the nameplate. Oh, yes, a flying saucer. From 1952, your calendar. 100 years old.
1: 1952, the year of the flying saucers. Then they did come from Mars.
0: Oh, yes.
2: But none of them ever landed on Earth. Why?
0: It just didn't seem worthwhile. Nothing personal, of course.
5: I just can't get over this planet. It's so different from anything we imagined.
0: Now, here's something you might be interested in. Right over here.
2: What? Looks like a weapon of some kind.
1: Oh, yes.
0: Yeah, you see, it's a paralyzer ray. It's 300 years old.
5: But why do you have it in a museum?
2: You don't mean that weapons like this are 300 years obsolete?
0: Well, you might say that, yes. You see, no adult Martian has carried a weapon for hundreds of years.
1: Well, why not?
0: Why should we?
5: But to defend yourself.
0: Well, we just have no aggressive impulses, that's all.
2: Well, if someone struck you, wouldn't you strike back?
0: I couldn't. But it doesn't matter. No one could strike me.
2: No Martian, that is.
0: Yes. We've never had any trouble.
2: Zeno, you're in the diplomatic service?
0: The escalator game.
2: Yet you were delegated to meet us.
0: Yes, by the Grand Council. You see, we stopped having diplomats handle our important missions years ago. Again, nothing personal, of course.
2: I see. But you are empowered to deal with us.
0: Deal with you? I certainly am.
2: Good. Now, it seems logical to me that we should work out a mutual defense pact. Not right now, of course.
4: Mr. Zeno! Mr. Zeno!
2: Who's that?
5: Well, it looks like children.
4: We have to see you, Mr. Zeno.
0: Just some little friends of mine.
5: Oh, they're darling.
0: What's the problem, Ormy?
4: We're building something, and we're all out of uranium. We need some right away, and...
1: Zeno, does he mean real uranium?
0: Oh, of course, Dr. Fielding. Oh, it won't hurt them a bit.
4: We have to have it right away, Mr. Zeno. We just have to have it.
2: The city was deserted. Where did these children come from?
0: Oh, you know how it is with kids when they get to playing.
4: You'll get the uranium for us, won't you, Mr. Zeno? Will you?
1: Fascinating. What are they playing, Zeno?
2: Yes. What's the game?
0: I don't think you've heard of it, Commander. It's called Plan X.

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1: Say, Harlow, do you like to make speeches?
2: 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The battery that gives longer life as proved by tests conducted according to accepted life cycle standards. The famous Autolite Stay Full has over 3 times the liquid reserve of ordinary batteries. And because every positive plate is protected by fiberglass retaining mats to reduce shedding and flaking, the Autolite Stay Full just naturally gives longer life than ordinary batteries.
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0: And now, Autolite brings back to our Hollywood soundstage Mr. Jack Benny in Elliot Lewis's production of Plan X, a tale well calculated to keep you in suspense.
4: For the next week, I showed the Earth expedition around the city, signed a few treaties, and had several long conversations with Miss Morrison. Well, not too long, but I felt we were building a solid friendship. It was too bad it was coming to an end.
5: You're not going out again this evening, Zeno?
4: Mother, so I've been out 2 evenings in a row. Doesn't have to be fatal, you know.
5: This is the time of year you always get that chest cold.
4: Oh, chest cold, chest cold. Anyway, Mother, I have to go over to the rocket.
5: Don't they plan to go back to Earth tomorrow?
4: They plan to, yes. Miss Morrison promised to take a little farewell walk with me this evening.
5: Don't let her keep you out in the moonlight too long, Zeno.
4: Mother, why, that's the most ridiculous thing
5: I... You just don't know how attractive you are.
4: Now, Mother, Miss Morrison and I are merely friends. And to think of anything beyond that is just...
6: Mr. Zeno! Mr. Zeno! We're almost finished the game, Mr. Zeno.
4: Good, good. All finished, Army?
6: Just about. It's tomorrow morning at 8:45, isn't it?
4: 8:45. Anything else you need, Army? I mean, any more uranium?
6: No, I just wanted to make sure it was 8:45. Well, see you in the morning, Mr. Zeno. Goodbye, Mr. Zeno.
4: See you in the morning, Army.
5: Such a cute little fellow, Zeno. And smart.
4: Is he? Mother, you have no idea. The Earth expedition was camped beside their rocket, getting ready for takeoff the next day. Connie, Miss Morrison, waved when she saw me coming. I waved back, and then she smiled at me, and I smiled back. It was a beautiful evening. We walked out over the plain, Connie and I, and then we sat down quite close. Connie lit a cigarette, and I opened up a package of Gurkhog.
7: Zeno?
4: Yes, Connie. Miss Morrison.
7: Connie. How is it you're not married, Zeno? Don't Martians believe in it?
4: Oh, definitely. But there's Mother and...
7: And what?
4: Connie, you don't find me a little bit strange?
7: You mean because you're a Martian?
4: Not exactly. You see, even to Martian girls, I'm a little bit strange.
7: I find you very attractive, Zeno.
4: Really?
7: You're from a superior race.
4: Well...
7: The commander may not see it, but Dr. Fielding does, and I do. Your civilization, your culture, and you?
4: Actually, I'm...
7: What are the other Martians like? You know, I seem to feel there are people all around watching, waiting, and yet we've seen only you.
4: And the children, of course.
7: Yes, and the children. They've been playing around the rocket all day.
4: Yes, yes.
7: Zeno, what'll happen to this planet, this beautiful planet, when the next Earth rocket comes? And the next one?
4: Connie.
7: I'd almost like to stay here. Or I wish we'd never come. None of us.
4: Connie, there's something I...
7: What, Zeno? What is it?
4: It's just that... It's getting cold. Maybe we better go back. I walked with Connie back to the rocket, and then I went home. There was a message on the autophonopad. The Grand Council wanted to see me at once. You sent for me, gentlemen?
8: 13756 called Zeno. You are nearing the completion of Plan X.
4: I hope my work has been satisfactory.
8: You were selected for certain qualifications, Zeno. Set habit patterns, attention to detail, no strong emotional drives.
4: I remember, yes.
8: You have assumed a responsibility based on those qualifications.
4: I suppose you might put it that way.
8: Are you still prepared to discharge that responsibility?
4: Well, I think you might as well know that it's been my criticism in the past, as well as that of a lot of other taxpayers, that the Grand Council interferes entirely too much in the private lives of, well, what I mean to say...
8: Are you prepared to discharge your responsibility?
4: But about Connie, I mean Miss Morrison, isn't there some way...
8: You know that there is not.
4: Well, I suppose not, no.
8: Plan X will then be completed.
4: I assure the Grand Council, at 8:45 tomorrow morning, Plan X will be completed. I didn't sleep well that night, and Mother was worried when I hadn't any appetite in the morning. She thought it was the start of one of my chest colds. Purposely, I didn't go out to the rocket until almost 8:40. They were blasting the motors, getting ready to take off.
7: Zeno, I thought you weren't coming.
4: I overslept, Connie. That is, I didn't really oversleep, but...
7: The children have been here for an hour.
6: We're just about finished playing, Mr. Zeno.
4: Oh, good, Army. Did you win the game? Plan X?
6: I think so. We'll know in a minute, Mr. Zeno.
7: They're so intense. Are the children on Mars always that way, Zeno?
4: Well, not always, no.
9: Ah, come to see us off, did you, Zeno? Good boy. We counted on you.
4: Well, thank you.
9: Come over here, Fielding.
10: Yes, Commander.
9: Connie, Fielding, Zeno here has been so helpful to us that I've come to a decision.
4: That's very nice of you, but I'm pretty well stocked up on beads right now.
9: Kind of a present. Zeno, I've decided to invite you to come with us to Earth.
4: To Earth?
9: How about it, Zeno? We're taking off in 16 minutes at 9 o'clock. How about it?
4: Well, it's not that I don't appreciate your thinking of me, but Mother would worry and...
9: You see, we need you, Zeno.
7: That's not true.
9: Well, I'm afraid it is. You see, I think Zeno is a much more important man than a worker in an elevator factory.
4: Escalator. I'm in stair trends.
9: And if we have Zeno along the next time we come back to Mars, we'd be much less likely to run into, well, an ambush.
10: I'm afraid he's right, Connie.
7: He's not right.
9: How about it, Zeno?
4: Thanks, but no.
11: Commander, those kids... They've got some sort of a ray gun set up.
9: Fielding. Is it real, Fielding?
10: Why, it looks like it, Commander.
9: Get Zeno over in front of us, quick. Now they can't shoot without hitting him. Get your gun out, Parker.
11: You mean the kids, Commander?
9: If we have to, yes. Tell them not to fire on us, Zeno.
4: I'm sorry, Connie. Really sorry.
7: Oh, it's all right, Zeno. Do what you have to do.
6: Shall we shoot, Mr. Zeno?
9: Have your gun ready, Parker.
4: It wouldn't do any good, Commander. All right, Army. Plan X

0: Did you fire Parker?
1: Me, sir? Fire a gun? Why, I couldn't. I couldn't do a thing like that.
0: No, of course you couldn't. I don't know what made me ask.
2: The rocket, its motors have stopped. Its motors have stopped, Commander.
0: Well, we aren't going anywhere, are we?
3: Someone said something about going back to Earth.
2: Back to Earth?
3: Oh, no. Of course not.
4: Everybody all right?
3: What happened, Commander? What happened?
4: Nothing, really. It's just that Ormy and his little friends built a maturity ray. It takes people who are, shall we say, less advanced and increases their IQ by several thousand years.
2: That's amazing.
4: Child's play.
0: Zeno, do you mean to say...
4: Commander, Dr. Fielding, Parker, Connie, permit me to congratulate you as fellow Martians.
2: Utterly amazing.
4: Connie...
3: Look, here come the Martians.
0: Our fellow Martians, thousands of them. They're coming to welcome us.
4: Connie...
3: Oh, look at them. Oh, they look so handsome, so intelligent, so...
4: Connie...
3: Yeah, excuse me, Zeno. I'll be back, Commander. I have to go to them. I'll be back.
4: Well, she did like me for a while. Before Plan X. But she did like me. Even just for a while. That's something, isn't it?

0: 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Tonight's star, Mr. Jack Benny.
1: This is Harlow Wilcox again, speaking for Autolite, world's largest independent manufacturer of automotive electrical equipment. 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Our Autolite family will salute the Dodge Division of Chrysler Corporation on the next Autolite Suspense program on television. If you live in a television area, check the day and time of Suspense so that you'll be sure to see this program.
0: Next week, the dramatic report of a man's desperate race for freedom. A true story with names and places changed in order to protect the lives of the principals. The story is called The Man Who Cried Wolf. Our star, Mr. Jeff Chandler. That's next week on Suspense.

0: 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Plan X was written for Suspense by Richard Powell. 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
4: Good morning. 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And I am Brian Baru, here with you for the next 3 hours. And I'm going to just jump into the music. Going to kick off with a little bit of movie music. Classical music from John Williams. And you'll know this one here on Radio Boise and The Breakfast Buffet.

0: Gustav Holst off of Holst the Planets with, that was Jupiter, Bringer of Jollity, and that was performed by Joseph Kakris and the orchestra. And then before that, James Horner from the soundtrack to Star Trek II, The Wrath of Khan from 1982, we heard Battle in the Mutar Nebula, and we kicked off the set with John Williams and the London Symphony Orchestra from the original soundtrack recording to 1980 release, The Empire Strikes Back, with the Imperial March Darth Vader's theme. Thanks for tuning in to The Breakfast Buffet this morning. I got more great music to get to. I'll get to it right after this.
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0: All right, going to get back into the music. Some Wes Montgomery up next. This is One for My Baby and One More for the Road.

0: And welcome back to the Breakfast Buffet. This is Brian Baru. And we just heard from Dennis Solis. We heard Summer Wind, instrumental saxophone cover of the Frank Sinatra classic. For that, Miles Davis off of All the Best with Summer Night. And we kicked off the set with some Wes Montgomery, One for My Baby and One More for the Road. That featured Hank Jones, Ray Barreto, Ron Carter, and Lex Humphreys. That was off of So Much Guitar, released in 1960. Thanks for tuning in to the Breakfast Buffet this morning. Back into it in just a minute.
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0: was Sonzelia off of Tam Tam Tam Reimagined with Ok Você Sabe. For that, we heard some pretty cool summer jazz from Sparkle Mammy off of the 2026 release In This Body with Pinso and Você. Little Astrid Gilberto in there with So Nice Summer Samba. Thanks for tuning in to the Breakfast Buffet this morning. I'm going to jump back into it right after this.
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0: All right, we are going to get back into the music. Going to kick it off with Frank Sinatra off of the vinyl LP from 1959, No One Cares, with A Cottage for Sale here on Radio Boise and the Breakfast Buffet.

0: little Herbie Hancock in there. Sort of a one thing is not like the other in that set, but that was Quasar off of Crossings, released in 1971. Before that was Five from Sinatra. We heard Come Fly With Me, title track to the 1958 Capitol Records release. Before that, I Can't Get Started off of No One Cares, came out in 1959. We heard Let's Get Away From It All off of Come Fly With Me, 1958. And then we heard Stormy Weather from Sinatra off of No One Cares, and kicked it off with A Cottage for Sale. A little bit of melancholy Sinatra on there. I'm going to get back into some more great music right after this.
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0: Back into the music. Up next, some more jazz. This is a little bit of jazz from the Jazz is Dead series. We're going to kick it off with Garrett Saracho, Adrian Young, and Ali Shaheed Muhammad off of Garrett Saracho, Jazz is Dead, Volume 15 with The Gardens here on Radio Boise and The Breakfast Buffet.

And welcome back to The Breakfast Buffet here on Radio Boise. That was off of Jazz is Dead, number 25, volume 25. That was Carlos Duffy with Jazz Extra Muerto. That was released last year, 2025. For that, Joyce Moreno and Adrian Young with Genetio off of Jazz is Dead, number 27, which is coming out later this year. That was an advanced track. We heard Apocalypto off of Jazz is Dead, Volume 1. That was a nice long one. And then we kicked it off with The Gardens off of Jazz is Dead, number 15. Thank you for tuning into The Breakfast Buffet this morning. Appreciate it. And I have a lot of great stuff to get to, and I'm going to get to it right after these words.

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6: All right. Welcome back to the Breakfast Buffet. And it's time for this week's breakfast side. And this is going to be a little roots rock here. So I'm going to be playing side two of The Black Crowes, The Southern Harmony, and Musical Companion. Kicking it off with Hotel Illness here on Radio Boise and The Breakfast Buffet.

0: That was this week's Breakfast Side. That was The Black Crowes with Side 2 of the Southern Harmony and Musical Companion, released in 1992 on American Recordings. We heard Time Will Tell, preceded by My Morning Song. For that, No Speak, No Slave. We heard Black Moon Creeping and kicked off the side with Hotel Illness. Hope you enjoyed that. That was the seminal release from the Black Crowes in 1992. And Southern Harmony, a musical companion. Great album. Going to get back into it right after this.
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0: All right, we are going to get back into the music. And up next is another semi-regular feature on the show here. And this is, I like to call it Pancakes and Prog Rock. So this week, going to kick off Pancakes and Prog Rock with the 1973 release by Genesis with Peter Gabriel on vocals. This album is called Selling England by the Pound, and this track is called The Battle of Epping Forest, here on Radio Boise and the Breakfast Buffet.

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He made his pile on Derby night, when Billy was a kid, walking the streets, the other kids hid.

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Sid, Mick and the Brick, fresh out with Nick, so cheap all the day.

0: furniture, followed a sign saying beautiful chest, led to a lady who showed me a best. 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Louise is irreverent, hard to please.
1: You're telling me?
0: Perhaps, sir, if it's not too late, we could interest you in our old-fashioned Staffordshire blend. 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
0: Save my steeple, I visited people. For this I'd gone when I met little John. 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He'd had to hide his reputation. 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But now, with a pin-up guru every week, it was love, peace, and truth incorporated for all who seek. He plied me

0: was Genesis with Peter Gabriel on vocals from 1973's Selling England by the Pound. That was the Battle of Epping Forest. Came out on Rhino Atlantic. That was this week's Pancakes and Prog Rock. Thank you for tuning in to the Breakfast Buffet this morning. And I've got about a half hour left in the show, so I'm going to get back into it right after a couple words.
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0: Going to get back into the music, and it's time for this week's edition of Coffee with the Stones. And I think it was yesterday or the day before, Claudine Longet, if you don't know who that is, she was infamous back in the 70s for accidentally shooting her Olympic skier husband, accidentally shooting him three times. So she was a little bit infamous, but Rolling Stones did a song about her that was supposed to be on one of their earlier releases, and then they kind of shelved it until they did the re-release, the remastered and expanded version of Some Girls, and they included it on that one. And here is Claudine off of the Some Girls Deluxe Edition here on Radio Boise, and this week's edition of Coffee with the Stones.

does it at weekends, Claudine. 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Is it Claudine? 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

0: And welcome back to the Breakfast Buffet. That was this week's edition of Coffee with the Stones. We heard Tallahassee Lassie off of Some Girls Deluxe Edition. We heard We Had It All with vocals by Keith Richards. Don't Be a Stranger When You're Gone, and kicked it off with off of Some Girls Claudine. And thank you for tuning in to the Breakfast Buffet this morning. I'm going to get back into it right after this.
1: 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You need some good blues music. 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
0: All right, I'm going to get back into the music, finish off the show here. I'm going to finish it off with a little bit of Elton John, and it'll be time for this week's edition of the Black Sheep Farms, coming up at 9 o'clock. This is off of Goodbye Yellow Brick Road. This is Funeral for a Friend and Love Lies Bleeding. And this is the Breakfast Buffet. I'll be back next week for another edition. In the meantime, have a great week and be safe out there.

get back into the music. Going to kick it off with Frank Sinatra off of the vinyl LP from 1959, No One Cares, with A Cottage for Sale here on Radio Boise and The Breakfast Buffet.

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5: Good morning, farmers. How's everyone this fine Saturday? Welcome to the Black Sheep Farm with Mary Jane. Once again, no Mary Jane in the booth, none whatsoever, nowhere to be found. This is me, Dave G. I'm one of the hosts for Square Roots on Tuesday from 9 to noon, but

Mary Jane, you need to take some time off to get some stuff done. I think a couple of sheep went out on Thursday and she couldn't find. I don't question anything. It's not worth my time. You know how it is. Hope you're enjoying the music so far. I got a bunch of stuff here. I don't know if it's going to be any good. You guys are going to decide that. I just noticed this big dust bunny who's staring at me, so I have to kill it pretty soon. So let's get back into the music so I have can take care of the dust bunnies. Also, the chat is open. Somebody from Florida is listening. Hello, how are you? How's Florida? Hope you're in a good part of Florida, like the Keys. Here's something from the Old Crow Medicine Show.

What it is ain't exactly clear. There's a man with a gun over

Mask and gun. But let me tell you, brothers and sisters, that's not how you get a bank job done. You can't walk in there brazen with a newsie like Patty Hearst. I'm gonna secure myself a seat on the board of directors first.

0: Janice Elan doing Fly Too High from Night Rain, 1979 release off of Rude Girls Records. Phoebe Snow doing Poetry Man from her first album, self-titled. That was out in 74. Joe Jackson, we did a couple Joe Jackson songs from the Summer in the City live in New York in 2000. Eleanor Rigby, and then a medley, Loving Spoonful, Summer in the City, from Hums of the Loving Spoonful. Willie Porter, good old Skip Milwaukee Boy, How to Rob a Bank, 2009. And we started that set, long set off, with Old Crow Medicine Show doing For What It's Worth from Union Maid, just put out a couple months ago. Hey, let's listen to some of these messages and get back into the music, because that's what Mary Jane would want us to do.
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7: 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From the sounds of the old to the sounds of the new. 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
0: 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You can listen to African Rhythms with T. Goss. Can't look forward to seeing him in a few minutes. Let's see. Oh, hey, let's step back in the past again. Let's do a little Cream from the Royal Albert Hall concerts.

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They didn't want to, it was all they had got. Selling atonal apples, amplified heat, and press rats' collection of dog legs and feet. Sadly they left, telling no one goodbye. 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
1: A song from my friend Brian. It's Al Stewart doing the small fruit song from Zero She Flies. Oh, guys, I think that was his second album. First or second, I can't. You know, it's from 69. Do you expect me to remember everything? Let's be reasonable, folks. Apples and Oranges from Pink Floyd. It was a re-release of the early years. The Kinks from Muskwell Hillbillies, 20th Century Man. Before that, we had 21st Century Schizoid Man from The Court of the Crimson King. Gentle Giant doing Why Not from their Gentle Giant album. And Ginger Baker, somebody Harvey really appreciates, singing Press Rats and Warthog from the Royal Albert Hall concert. Hope you guys are enjoying it. I know Jeff was just enjoying it. And conversation on the chat about Florida humidity, moisturizing, and seafood. 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Go for it. What's the worst thing that can happen? I can't figure it out. Let's get to this.
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1: Back for another set of the Black Sheep Farm. We got 39 more minutes of listening to this type of music. I mean, we got 5 hours of this type of music now with the Breakfast Buffet with Brian. This is great. Great way to open up a Saturday with Brian and Mary Jane. I'd be drinking coffee. I know that. I'd be in my living room trying to read the newspaper, if I can find a newspaper. Let's see. This set is called Deportee. First one is Margot Price.

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2: 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I dig deep in the dusty vinyl mines, dredging up nuggets of the flat black wax they say is back in fashion. I buy the bad records and glean the gold so you can sit back and enjoy the results. 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It's the gamut from good to bizarrely bad. Do you like surprises? 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Or if you're more adventurous, you could listen to Two Ducks and a Pollywog, Friday nights 8 to 10, and get your ears cleaned out.
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6: Well, it's about time for me to skedaddle, so let me tell you what you listened to, and then tell you what you will be listening to, and then tell you goodbye. Let's see, before that, we started the last set off with Margot Price and Joan Baez doing Deportees. Elin Jewell doing her version of Deportees, which is neat because Elin Jewell, I don't know if you know this, we're having Spoonful Night in November, and Elin Jewell is going to be one of the performers. Treefort Night should be at Spoonful Night should be at Treefort this year. 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Let's see. Then we did Elvis Costello, his version of Deportees from King of America and Other Realms, and Joe Ely doing his version, and he had some help from Ryan Bingham. I'm going to go out with some Mountain Goats doing Charlie Sheen Reached Out to the Feds. Tedeschi Truck Band with Leon Russell doing The Letter. Moon Al has put out a new album today, so here's a single. Not today, but this year. Here's a single, It's Been a Change. Some Stones doing Tumbling Dice, and A.K. Bell doing Wonders of the World. And A.K. Bell will be performing at our 15th year anniversary. Check that out also at radioboise.org and get all the information. Now I'm going to shut up and I'm going to get myself away from here. Stay tuned for T-Goss and African Rhythms. My name's Dave G. I will be on the air Tuesday from 9 to noon doing Square Roots. Hope to see you then. Thanks for listening. Thanks for all you who commented today. See you later. Bye-bye.

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é o homem que pergunta e a natureza responde. 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
1: And I am Jagari Chanda. 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

0: 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I host the Juke Joint here on Radio Boise, and I'm also known as Dave Victor's soul sister. Every Sunday, Dave is your soul ally. He lays down the fillets of soul. He'll get you moving and grooving and hooving. 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

0: Oi, this is Mandala Zephyr from the band Smoking Space Pygmies, and you're listening to KRBX 89.9 FM, Caldwell, Boise, and also heard downtown on translator channel K228EK Garden City. Like I said, I'm Mandala Zephyr.
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What is up, everybody? You are listening to the Super Killer Awesome Show. My name is Booch, and this is your one-spot stop for everything ska-related here from the Treasure Valley and one or two steps beyond. Pick it up.

That was the big sound of the Gramophone All-Stars Big Band out of Catalonia, Spain. Sorry. It was I Wish I Knew How It Would Be Feel to Be Free. That was off of Morocco Soul, and that is a Sconiversary, July 27th, 2017, so 8 years ago. It's kind of cool to see all these different bands coming specifically from Catalonia lately. It'd be cool to see kind of some sort of ska research done into why specific regions of countries, not just countries, because there's a lot of Spanish ska from Madrid and stuff, and French, obviously, but it's cool that some of these other areas kind of stick out in terms of, specifically spawning a lot of ska culture or ska bands. And Catalonia seems to be one of them. I seem to see a lot of them. I think Testarudes are also from Catalonia. We've been making waves lately. Before that, we had Oingo Boingo with Fill the Void. That was off of Good for Your Soul. That was also Sconiversary, July 26th, 1983, so 43 years ago. And I was listening to this album specifically, because when I try to find different songs and stuff, I'll usually listen to the album, and this one I listened to a couple times, because it's a lot more ska than some of the other Oingo Boingo. Like, they obviously moved away from the ska

0: from the first couple. But this one honestly had a lot more kind of reggae ska influences, especially when it comes to like structure and when it comes to like having that upbeat and stuff. So kind of cool. Really good song, really good album. For that, we had Jimmy Cliff with Wonderful World, Beautiful People off the album of the same name from 1969. wonderful song, one of my favorites. And wonderful artists, one of my favorites of that era. It was his birthday. James Ezekiel Chambers was his name, better known as Jimmy Cliff. His birthday was July 30th, 1944. Unfortunately, he passed away last year at the age of 81. It was a big deal. Jimmy Cliff, he had 7 Grammy nominations. He won 2, won twice. He is the 4th musician to have received the Order of Merit from the Jamaican government, which is the highest order of arts and music, that arts and culture that Jamaican government can bestow upon somebody. He's one of 4. He's one of 2 members in the Rock and Roll Hall of Fame that are from the Jamaican ska reggae, the other one being Bob Marley, obviously, but Jimmy Cliff is the other one, and well earned. Jimmy Cliff is incredible, and the more I listen to him, the more I get into it. He just has such a beautiful voice, and his music is always just really beautiful music, and I don't know how else to describe it. It's really, really bright and sunny, and just, I don't know. It's really, really good. So happy birthday, Mr. Jimmy Cliff, one of the greatest. Before that, we had Pat Scats out of Switzerland with their new single, Shine All Night, that dropped a couple days ago. Really good stuff from them, as we've come to expect from the Pat Scats. They've dropped a couple, so hopefully they got another one on the horizon for an actual, you know, actual album. And we started off that show with The Pandemics, Doing It Before It Became Popular. 2010 was when they came around, so, you know, they were really ahead of the curve on that one. That song was called Scaramanga, and it was off of Sconiversary for their album Brain on Tap from 2012.
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0: Yes, indeedy. You are listening to the super killer awesome show, SKA. What do we play? Ska. The crowd goes wild. We're going to get right to it because we got a lot of ska to play. Up next is Stop the Presses. It is a birthday for Ms. Carol Alexander, one of the vocalists for Stop the Presses, as well as a vocalist for Rude Girl Review, which is awesome. Yeah, this is Stop the Presses. This is Rebel Girl.

0: Don't Let Him Down Gently, if you have to let him down at all. That was Real Big Fish with Don't Let Me Down Gently off of Candy Coated Fury. Scunniversary for that was 2012 on June 30th. Or sorry, July 30th, so 14 years ago. They are back, everybody. They are big back, Real Big Fish. They are playing lots of different places, actually, recently. I'll have to check it out for the next time. I'll have a more updated like list of what's actually going on. I caught myself off guard with that. Jeez. it's what happens when you come up with an idea mid-sentence, and then you start, you know, oh, that'd be really cool if I had that, and realizing I don't have that. Before that was Carlton and the Shoes with Sincerely Yours. That was off of Love Me Forever from 1978. I apologize. It was a birthday for Carlton Manning on July 27th. He was the vocalist. Apparently, they were originally known as Carlton and the Shades, but there was a misprint on their debut, and it came out as Carlton and the Shoes, and that's what they were ever since. So kind of a cool little backstory on that one, but very his falsetto is so clean. So happy birthday, Carlton, Mr. Manning. For that, we had Be Decent out of New York City, their new single, You Better Work, that came out on the 28th of July. For that was Chinatown Ska, that was their new single. Despite the name, they are from Santiago, Chile, and that was their new single. Bird Lives, I want to say. I don't know if it's Bird Lives or Bird Lives, because English is funny that way, and there was no lyrics in that song. It's an instrumental. Really, really good, though. The saxophone player, his name's Chino Man. He is the band leader for them, and he does a fantastic job. Latin American ska definitely getting a shout out here throughout this set this week. We started off the set with Stop the Presses with Rebel Girl, and a very, very happy birthday to Miss Carol Alexander.
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0: Yeah, Radio Boise is like bacon for your ears, which makes ska either the really, really crispy bit that you like a lot, or that just underdone bit that has all the flavor. And that is the Super Killer Awesome Show with me, Booch. 89.9 FM, 93.5 downtown. Let's get right back into it. We have another birthday to start off a set. This is Adam Phillips, the drummer for The Gadgets. His birthday was the 28th of July. And, yeah, I love The Gadgets. This is Shabop. This is off their album At Ease.

0: I mean, kick it up, kick it up, kick it up. I mean, kick it up. Yeah, that was King Prawn with Clocked off of Fried in London. That was a Scandiversary for that. Came out July 28th, 1998. So 28 years ago. It was their second album. King Prawn's great. They got that such a cool mix of like ska with like funk and then break it down into metal. It's kind of cool because like, you can kind of see how them and like Faintest Idea came around the same area and same vibe, you know. But Faintest Idea doesn't really have the voice that they do. Really cool stuff. Before that, we had RX Bandits with Apparition. That was off of the kind of new And the Battle Begun. The 20th anniversary edition did just drop yesterday on the 31st of July. The original came out on August 8th, so next week in 2006. I probably will not be playing something off the album. This album next week, even though it technically would be the 20th anniversary. But RX Bandits are fan. I mean, they're just amazing. They were the backing band for Bruce Lee Band. They were Bruce Lee Band with Mike Park for a while. Split off the Pharmaceutical Bandits. I can't even. There's such a cool blend of jazz and ska and so much other stuff, psychedelia and everything else that. It's hard to put them down, but I like that album a lot. That song specifically has been on my list since before I had a ska show. So I figured it was appropriate that I'd put it on there as something. So RX Bandits, really good stuff. For that, we had Duke Reed's All-Stars with Judge Sympathy. Technically, it was written and performed by Freedom Singers, but they are listed as Duke Reed's All-Stars. He took the credit for that one. That was the first song ever released on Trojan Records, 1967. The birth of Trojan Records was July 28th, 1967. So happy birthday to Trojan Records. It started off as an offshoot of Island Records. Put out like 11 singles or something like that, 10 or 11 singles. And then disbanded. By early 1968, they weren't a thing anymore. And then, like 7 months later, what do you know? They pop back up out of the ground, out of the dead, and continued on to be one of the biggest reggae and ska record labels of the era. One of, I say, because there's obviously Studio One and a bunch of others, but rising from the Treasure Isle family of Duke Reed. And that's just, yeah, really, really, really cool stuff. And happy birthday to Trojan, I guess. It's pretty big deal in the ska world. For that, we had the Sneak Easies with their new single, The Good Ones, that came out on July 29th. Speakeasy's got a really cool sound out of Bristol. A lot of cool bands out of Bristol. That's another one of those. It's kind of one of those weird sort of like regions of countries that produces a lot of ska talent for some reason. And then we start out that set with The Gadgets with Shabop. Shabop, shabop, bop. That was a birthday for the drummer, Adam Phillips.
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0: 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My name is Booch. I will be your ska DJ for the next hour remaining. If you like what you heard and you want to keep it going, you can follow the commandment of one of the commandments of my good friend Mikey Rude. First commandment of ska is always keep listening to more ska. And if you can do so, you can tune into Mixler, the radio app, to that same old show with Mikey Rude at the helm, 10 a.m. Mountain Time, right up until I start at 1 p.m. our time. So you can just listen from 10 a.m. straight to 3 p.m., uninterrupted ska. Well, interrupted by me and Mikey, but those are good interruptions. I would heavily recommend listening to it. I know I do. I clock in there every day, but I tune in every day tune in every day and listen and helps me get ready in the morning and kind of put a good spin on my day, a good skanking spin on my day. So check it out. Up next, we have a Bucci. If you might know from time on the show, Bucci is a term that was coined to represent a non-ska band playing a ska song. This is a cool one. This is random. This is Cyndi Lauper. You know, girls just want to have fun, all that good stuff. In 2003, she put out At Last. It was a cover album of hers, and this is her cover of On the Sunny Side of the Street, a 1930s jazz song, but, you know, skankified. Cyndi Lauper.

all the way from sunny and I'm assuming a little less smoky Florida. That was More Better Band. It was their new single, Wait, all in caps. That was July 31st. Yesterday was when that single came out. It's good stuff. I like it a lot. It's definitely a little more on the reggae, like white boy reggae, sort of, you know, whatever. But I like it, so I'm going to play it. And it's skanking. It's good. It's good stuff. I like it a lot. Before that, we had Hugo Lobo, Argentinian trumpet player, with Death in Arena. That single came out July 31st as well. It's pretty cool too. That song had a flute in there, and you don't get that very often in a lot of ska stuff. It kind of, you know, blows past, you know, some of the woodwinds. Like, it's definitely a brass oriented horn section. But it's cool to hear, like, and with exceptions, obviously. But there's it's cool to hear that flute. Every time you can get a non traditional instrument in there, like when they have, like, Piñata Protest has a Norteño accordion in it, you know, stuff like that. Anytime, or like bagpipes for some of the Scottish ones. Fidget the Tweakers, I think, or Fidget and the Twitches, I think they had one as well. But yeah, anytime you can get a really cool non-traditional instrument in there, it stands out so much. It's really cool. I think a pan flute, the Trojans up in Ireland had the pan flute and stuff for Trojan ska, so pretty cool. But yeah, that was it was really cool hearing that from Hugo Lobo. Before that, we had The Skints with their new single, also released on the 31st yesterday. That single was called Home. Really heavy on some parts for The Skints there, and then they drop it right out again and have that hip hop, and her voice comes through just clear as day. Really, really cool single from them. And you're kind of seeing one or two little singles from them coming out, so hopefully, you know, hopefully that puddle is evidence of a lake. You know what I mean? Hopefully that there's an EP coming out. That'd be really cool. Before that, we start off the set with our Abucci for this week. That was Cyndi Lauper. Definitely not a ska artist, with her ska version of On the Sunny Side of the Street. That song has been covered by Louis Armstrong, Billie Holiday. I mean, Benny Goodman's done a version. It was for a play back in the 30s, but really, really popular song, but really cool to hear.

0: ska version, and especially from someone like Cyndi Lauper, who you definitely wouldn't expect it from.
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0: Pew! Pew! I love that one. That's fun. you're listening to the Super Killer Awesome Show. I am Booch. That's what they call me anyways. You can check us out on Facebook, The Ska Show, or Instagram, The Ska Show. Stay in touch for all of those playlist updates, as well as you can see all the set lists and all the artists and all that good stuff if you want to delve deeper into this community. Up next, we have Tokyo Ska Paradise Orchestra, one of the best to do it. The only ska band to play at the Olympics. I always bring that up. This is a ska anniversary for their album Full Tension Beaters. The album came out in 2000, 26 years ago on July 26th. This song is called Howlin' Wolves.

0: That was Jasmine Tea by Annalise Tang. That was off of her new release, self-titled album, Annalise Tang. Ska Punk International. Really cool stuff. It came out yesterday. That song originally came out in 24 as a single. And normally I try to refrain from playing songs that were already singles on new releases because I want to try to give a good sample of all of everything on the palette, so to speak. But such a good song. It's such a really good song. The end there, that drone, that drive with her falsetto up on top of it is just awesome. Really, really cool stuff. Before that, we had Smoke and Mirrors Sound System, Mr. John Roy with Legacy. That came out yesterday as well. Should be available soon, but it is up on YouTube. Really, really good stuff from John, as is to be expected, obviously. Good job, John. It's a really good song. For that, we had Synchronia. That was Rude Boy, their new single. Came out also yesterday on the 31st. A lot of singles and lots of stuff dropped yesterday. It's hard to keep track, but really, really good stuff out of Puerto Rico. Obviously, one of those other Latin American countries that always seems to have really good input on the ska scene. For that, we had Save Ferris with their new single, also from yesterday, the 31st. Her voice is incredible. Her voice has always been fantastic. They came through recently, but when I played with them last year, they came through and I saw them and her vocals. She had a whole vocal solo that was just unreal. But that was Kiss Me Tonight. That was their new single dropped yesterday. It's in preparation for a new album they're putting out that is a reggae compilation of hits from Diane. What was her name? I can't even place it. Sorry, guys. It is a compilation for Diane Warren. Excuse me. I almost said Diane Warwick, and I knew that wasn't true. I knew that wasn't right. Wrong, Diane. That wouldn't be necessarily a bad idea, though. Maybe I need to come up with a ska cover album for Diane Warwick. Started off that set with Tokyo Ska Paradise Orchestra. The song Howlin' Wolves off of the Ska Anniversary for Full Tension Beaters.
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0: You were listening to the super killer awesome show. We'll make this short and sweet. We got one last set, and I want to hear it. Up next, we have our request for the show, the community chest, so to speak. This is Escape from the Zoo. The song is called Sentient Beer. Request from Hannah. So thank you, Hannah. It's a great song. Love Escape the Zoo. Check it out.

That was Fakin' Jamaican by Mike Park and Gang with Skankin' Pickle. Yeah, Fakin' Jamaican with all them Rastas. All them Rastas. Just a classic song, classic album. That was Ska Funk Rasta Punk, the debut album for Skankin' Pickle that came out July 30th, 1991. So 35 years ago. Just an absolute, I mean, Skankin' Pickle went on after this to do a couple other banger albums, but this album specifically just has so many good songs. Fakin' Jamaican was just one of them that I picked. It's a great song, great band, great album. So I just wanted to clarify as well, point of fact, the last set we had John Roy, I did mention it was Smoke and Mirrors Sound System, his song Legacy, and it was, in fact, a different John Roy project called Unsteady. So a lot of the same members, but it is a different group. So I wanted to give that out there, and I'll have that on the website or on the Facebook and stuff when I list that out the right way. So for the Skankin' Pickle song, we did have Atypical Heroes out of Salt Lake City with Skankin' in a Circle. That is their newest single, dropped yesterday on the 31st, as seemingly all of them did. Some good stuff from them. They are going to be here in Boise at the end of August with Warsaw Poland Bros. And have Bet on Red and Lab Brats, two local ska bands, opening for them. So it should be pretty good stuff. Before that, we had Jimmy Cliff again. That was Struggling Man, one of my favorite songs by him. I don't know why. I love that stop in it. The stop and goes really get me in that song. But it was his birthday, as previously mentioned. It was his birthday earlier this week. Couple days ago, so happy birthday again, Mr. Jimmy Cliff. And we started off that set with Escape the Zoo, This Community Chest, the request song from Hannah for Sentient Beer. That is all that I have time for today. Yeah, but I will be back next week. Check us out on Facebook, The Ska Show, as well as Instagram, The Ska Show. Be good to one another, love one another. We have, to finish off today, we have a classic. It is just a huge one. Saved the best for last, so to speak. One of my most influential, anyways. Sublime, their self-titled album, came out July 30th, 1996. The big 3-0, 30th anniversary. It was huge for so many people for so many reasons. And for me specifically, it was just that was my gateway. That was my gateway to ska, was that Sublime self-titled album. I think I got that when I was like 15 or 16. And it really just kind of drove its way home. So, yeah, fantastic. This is Sublime with Same in the End. I love y'all. Be well.

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1: 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Indietronica has been waiting all week for this one. 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

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Thank you so much for being here with me today on this lovely Saturday, wherever you are in the universe. I'm about to open the chat box, radioboise.org/chat. Come on by, say hi. Per usual, let me know what you are up to today. I would just absolutely adore to hear from you. And for those of you who are anti-chatbox, that is okay. You can always hit me up on Instagram, partyofone.krbx, or if Facebook is more your thing, search up This Is Party of One. Again, you can find me over there. Let me know what you're up to. Hey, I'll also respond to texts most of the time, but some of you don't have my number, so try one of those other options. We try to be very accommodating here on Party of One. I would just love to hear from you and see if you are having a great day, and also hearing if you like the music that's coming your way. I'm pretty excited for the show, per usual, going all throughout time, touching upon a bunch of different genres. And you know what? Today is going to be kind of an interesting one. When I was putting together the show, I was like, wow, this is kind of like leaning a little bit synthy. And I was like, you know, we got to switch it up just a little bit. So not only are we going to have some like more synth-heavy music, we are also going to kind of like dip our toes into some shoegaze stuff, as well as taking it back in time, getting some really fun like 60s girl situations going on. I mean, you have to have a variety when you're listening to Party of One. That is just like the bread and butter here on the show. And if you are a new listener, welcome. My name is San Samia. I am your host every Saturday, 3 to 5 p.m. for this amazing

entitled New Town. I love that song. And if you listen to Party of One often, you hear about how I've like been discovering different tracks that I really like that somehow have not been played on the show yet. And this is one of them. First time ever played on Party of One, believe it or not. And I absolutely adore that track, New Town. So if it was your first time hearing it, which I would be a little bit surprised if it was, but if it was, I hope that you enjoyed it just as much as I do. It's really fun listening to these tracks like in nice headphones, because sometimes, you know, I listen to the songs like off CDs in my car or off my computer on like small speakers. But when you hear it in the headphones, it's like, wow, this is a new experience for me, even though I've heard the song a bazillion time. So hey, enough of me talking about that. You probably just want to get some more music. Sweet peeps, you know the drill though. We got to take a couple breaks every now and again, hear from our friends around the world and around the valley before we get back with some more music. I'm really excited for the show. I'm curious to see how it all shakes out. Sometimes I switch up the order of songs, see how it changes throughout the day. But nonetheless, I think we will all enjoy this music. Enough of me talking, we are going to take that quick little break and get back with some more music. I'm Santa Mia, you are listening to Party of One here on Radio Boise. Be back in just a few.

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We are so back. Welcome, sweet people. I'm Santamia, host of Party of One, and I hope that you've been enjoying the last, let's say, just under 40 minutes of music here today on the show. I've been having a blast, and that first set of music definitely went all over the place, all throughout time, all throughout genre, and I can't believe that we somehow went from Junior all the way to Lady Tron, but had some stuff, really interesting stuff in the middle. It's so great. Anyway, sweet peeps, we took it back to 2001 off of the excellent album 604 from Lady Tron. We got He Took Her to a Movie, one of my all-time favorite Lady Tron tracks. Before that, released in 2019 off of People in the Sun from Power Plant, we got Dungen. Mark Salton came on before that with the 2007 track Mortal Man off of one of my all-time favorite album, The Sultanic Verses. Trevono Charney came on before that with the 1967 track called Big Beatland. Really fun track there. Haven't heard that one in a while. Caribou on before with the 2007 track entitled Melody Day off of the awesome album Andorra. And then we started off with Junior and Mon Autre. This one came out in 2015. Absolutely love that track. So, so, so good. Sweet Peeps chat box is still open. RadioBoise.org/chat. Come on by and say hi. I'm very curious to see what you're up to today, you know. Sometimes people have really fun stuff they're getting up to, heading out on a road trip. Maybe they're tuning in from abroad, which is always really fun to hear about. And for some of you who do not know me in person, I'm like, how did you find this show? You know, it is definitely a very interesting story for a few of you out there. I know that our habitual Party of One listeners, you're like, oh, I just found the playlist online, or I listen to random radio stations from around the world. It's totally my thing. I'm very curious when people tune in from out of the U.S., how they found the show. But I'm very happy to have all of you here. Don't get me wrong. This is just saying I'm interested in it. So if you have a fun story of how you stumble across Party of One, let me know. Hey, maybe we can make that the question of the day. How long have you been listening to Party of One? I guess also, how long have you been listening to Radio Boise in general? And then how did you find this show? Very, very curious. RadioBoise.org/chat is where you can find the chat box. 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Very curious, and I would love to know. And if it's your first time introducing yourself, I would also love to meet you. This is really fun. And if you want to send me an email instead, you can always hit me up, partyofone.krbx@gmail.com. Yeah. It's a really fun time. I love getting emails from all of you as well. We are definitely here to make it work for you. All right, sweet peeps, enough of me talking. We are going to take another quick little break and get back with some more music. Once we're back from the break, we are going to hear from my featured band of the week, a band I actually have not yet played on Party of One, so I'm very, very excited, and I think you're going to really like them. So stay tuned. Don't go anywhere. You are listening to Party of One here and only here on Radio Boise KRBX. I am your host, Santamia, and I'll see you in just a quick couple.

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sweet people. It's Santa Mia, and you've been listening to Party of One here on Radio Boise for the last almost hour. Thank you so much for hanging out with me here today. I hope that all of you are loving this music. I'm having such a good time. And if you listen to the show often, you know how sometimes I say, you know, some of these shows are a little bit more fun to put together than others. And the show this week, I am absolutely enjoying. It's so fun. Definitely listening to a lot of tracks I haven't been listening to recently, so it's kind of fun to listen to stuff that I used to love a lot that haven't been listening to very often, and it just feels right. So I hope that all of you love this music just as much as I do. We took it back to 2016 off the album Sleepyhead from La La La La. We got Dream Song. I absolutely loved this album when it came out back in the day. And wow, I can't believe it's been 10 years. That's so weird. When I see some of these dates or these years listed, I'm like, oh, that was like 2 days ago. No, it was 10 years ago. That just seems wrong. Before that, we got the band Gulp with the track entitled Game Love. This one released in 2014 off the album Season Sun. Baxter Dury came on before that with the track entitled Pleasure, also out in 2014. La Tigra on with their 2001 song entitled Get Off the Internet. Absolutely love that one as well. And we started out with our featured band of the week, Outer World, great little duo out of Richmond, Virginia, with their latest single called Present Perfect Future Past. Just came out a few days ago, and I've been absolutely loving it. Dare I say, maybe in the running for a top 10 spot this year? We will just have to wait and see. I mean, we are definitely over the halfway mark of the year, so I definitely got to be getting a little bit more serious with my top 10s lists. And yeah, speaking of that, let's take a look at my playlist really fast for top 10s. I already have about 100 songs in the running for top 10 tracks. Let's see, albums. Man, there's so many. I have like maybe 30, 35 albums in the running for top 10 albums. And then EPs, you know, I only have 3 EPs in here right now for my top 10 EPs of 2026, but I know that'll change. Last year for 2025, I struggled so much with coming up with my top 10s EP list because there were just so many good releases from last year. But we'll just have to wait and see. If you're like, what are you talking about? Here on Radio Boise, we always do DJ top 10s lists. Every year, I do my top 10 tracks and I play it for my last show of the year most of the time. But some DJs will do top 10 albums, others will do top 10 whatever. But on Instagram, I'll always post my top 10s list for EPs, albums, and tracks. So you get all three, but when we do our official lists, I always do tracks. So we'll just have to wait and see if Outer World makes it into a top 10 spot this year. I have a feeling they probably will. But also gotta let you know, they have an upcoming album called Home, which will be out in just about a month and some change. So sometime in September, I'm very excited about that. And of course, we will be listening to that album once it is released. I'm very, very excited. So stay up to date with all of the Outer World tracks coming your way. Great little band, like I said, out of Richmond, Virginia. And we'll be playing another one of their tracks later in the show. So if you like that sound, don't go anywhere. We'll be having a lot of good times today here on the show. But sweet peeps, enough of me talking. We are going to take a break for the top of the hour and then get back with some more music. Once we are back, we are actually going to hear another track from my top 10 track of 2025, artist Celine Desberg. Once we are back, we're going to hear one of her best tracks ever, released on her 2024 EP, Hoodoo, which I just loved absolutely so much. So once we're back, we will hear some Celine and a lot of great music from around the world and all throughout time. Sweet peeps, I'm your host, Santa Mia, and you're listening to Party of One, here and only here on Radio Boise. Catch ya in just a quick couple.

0: Hi, I'm Woodrow Cosmo, the band Apple Crunch Mandolin Crow. You're tripping out on the hottest sounds in the valley. KRBX 89.9 FM, Caldwell, Boise. Also heard downtown on Translator Channel K2280K Garden City. Come on, take a wild ride. Yeah.
1: Tim, remember me, huh? You know, your wife.
0: Angel Dust? Is that you, girl?
1: Very funny. I'm Beatrice, and you're Tim. Now, keep your eyes on the road. We gotta get to the hardware store before it closes.
2: 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Cosmo touching down. 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

baby, we are so back, and I'm having such a good time listening to the show. On occasion, the songs don't flow very well together, but in other occasions, do they ever. Man, I'm having such a good time down here listening to this music, and I hope that all of you are enjoying this show just as much as I am. If you love Party of One just as much as I do, please give me a like or a follow on Instagram, partyofone.krbx, or Facebook is more your thing. Search up This Is Party of One. Give me a like, give me a follow there. Stay up to date on all the Party of One happenings, fun shows around town and around the world. And, you know, if you just want to say hi and talk and chat or whatever, I'm also there for that. Just heard Chastity Belt's 2017 track called Different Now. You can find this one on the release entitled I Used to Spend So Much Time Alone. We took it back to 1965 from the amazing Italian vocalist Mina. That was Tu Farai off of the release called Studio Uno. Oh, just so good. Before that, heard from Ruth with the 1985 track Polaroid Roman Photo. Oh my gosh, this is one of my all-time favorite tracks. It is so good, and I just love dancing around to it. Love the synthy vibes, and just can't get enough. Took it over to Russia, Pink Shiny Ultra Blast with the 2018 track Dance AM. So good. I remember when this first came out, and I was, you know, honestly quite obsessed. And we got some new tracks from Pat Soundhouse. Got a little instrumental in there called Walking, the 2026 mix. Pat Soundhouse has been releasing a whole bunch of stuff this year. This one is from the Cayenne Solo Volume 1 release. Just came out not too long ago. But if you check out Pat Soundhouse music, there's been, like, I don't know, a bazillion 2026 releases. So if you liked what you heard, maybe check that out after Party of One today. And then we started off with The Gal, who was my 2025 number one track of the year, Celine Desberg. This time we got her 2024 track called L'Histoire de ta vie off of the Hoodoo EP, which was super popular back in 2024. But I have to say, her 2025 tracks were just absolutely spectacular. If you're like, wait, what was your number one track from? What was your number one track from 2025? It was actually a track called Chintamani, which I absolutely loved. It was just so good. So if you have not had a chance to listen to it after the show, definitely check it out. It was just all-time greatest hits. All right, sweet peeps, we are going to take a quick little break and get back with some more music. I'm your host, Santamia, and you've been listening to Party of One for the last hour and a half or so. We still have 30 minutes of music coming your way. I'll try to keep the mic breaks nice and short because I don't want to run out of time. There's so much good music still in this playlist. So we're going to take that break, get back with our last couple sets of music, and I hope that you enjoy the rest of your day. Chat box is open, radioboise.org/chat. Come on by, say hi, and I will see you in just a few.

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Twen and singing Japanese. What? That's so awesome, sweet peeps. That was the latest single from Twen called Tap Dance in Limbo. Just came out not too long ago, and it's so good and fun, and I love it so much. Before Twen, we got some Twisted Teens in there off of their 2026 release, Florida Water Blues. We got the track of the same title, released by Going Underground Records. Before that, another track off the Sultanic Verses from Mark Sultan, we got Beautiful Girl. Oh, I love that track. It's probably my favorite one on that entire album. It's just so good, and I love that album so much. Once again, that was self-release in 2007. And we got another track from Outer World, this single released this year called La Demora, the feature band of the week. Duo out of Richmond, Virginia. So good. They'll be going on tour this September. Have dates in Richmond, Durham, North Carolina, Charlotte, North Carolina, Athens, Georgia, Birmingham, Alabama, Nashville, Tennessee, Louisville, Kentucky, Columbus, Ohio, and Washington, D.C. I put all of those tour dates in the playlist, so if you head on over to RadioBoise.org, you can see the playlist for the day. Have all those tour dates in there as well, so check that out if you are interested and you happen to be on the eastern side of the country. I think that would be super, super awesome. Awesome. And like I said, their next album will be coming out sometime in September. I want to say it's like mid-September or so, so probably right before they go out on tour. So if you're interested, take a look at those tour dates. We got some Fragile Animals in there off the 2018 single called Landing, and started off that set of music with Ganilla Thorne and the 1966 track called Jealous Woman. Oh, I love that so much. It's just like so soulful and hits me right to my core. Sweet peeps, we just have a few songs left in the show today, just about 10 minutes left in the show, and I've been having such a good time. Chat box is still open, radioboise.org/chat, and I was asking you all, when did you start listening to Party of One? Was it recent? Are you a long-time listener back to when I was 1 a.m. to 3 a.m. Tuesday nights, Wednesday mornings? I would love to know, and, you know, just see how long you've been listening to Party of One and how long you've been listening to Radio Boise in general. Really great community resource we have here in the Treasure Valley. But we are going to go straight into our last little baby set of music. I think we need an instrumental in there off of Marco Benevento's latest album, Glara, which just came out a few days ago. We are going to hear the track entitled Big Top.

Sweet people, thank you so much for listening to Party of One and hanging out with me here today. Beneath my voice right now, Come On Let's Go from Broadcast. Love this track, came out in 2000, featured on the album The Noise Made by People. Marco Benevento came on before with his latest track called Big Top. You can find this on the latest album released just a few days ago called Glara. Big Crown Records releasing that one for us. I just have one last song coming your way today. And make sure to go nowhere. The agenda is coming on next and will totally rock your world. One last song released back in 1968, reissued by Numero Group just a few years ago. From Chains, we are going to end Party of One with See It Through. Sweet peeps, I'll see you this time next week, 3 to 5 p.m. Mountain Time, for more Party of One fun. Until then, Santa Mia is signing off.

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1: Good afternoon, everybody. You're listening to The Agenda here on Radio Boise. It is I, DJ Nomi, coming to you live on August 1st. My friends, 2026. We are in August. You know what that means? The burr months are coming up real soon. It's all about, you know, we got that September. I'm really actually only caring about October. Girl, we are about to get into spooky season so soon. I know, don't rush summer, but girl, what's summer giving us right now besides the worst smoke I've seen in a hot minute, probably since 2020? On top of really, really awful heat. Like, okay, it's either we have really, really bad smoke and it's not as hot, or smoke is not as bad and it's blistering. My friend, I do not enjoy it. And I hope everyone is doing well, staying safe, because girl, it's like apocalyptic out there. If you get the reference, you get the reference. Anyway, you just heard Maris's Body Is On Fire. That was a single release this year through Black House, soon to be on their upcoming EP, which I just had memorized and now I forgot it, from their upcoming EP called Mosh Pit, which I am very, very, very excited for. Cannot wait to hear more. Love, love, love their music. I want them to get so huge, so good. But yeah, got a lot of good music for you today. Very, very fun, dancey per usual. You know how I say vibey. That's kind of my all-encompassing. I'll probably use it about 400 more times. You just know me if you've been listening for a while. If you haven't been, well, welcome to the party. I am here. I am queer, and I'm going to have a good time. So let's jump into the music because it's a good one. So, funny story, we're currently listening to Absolute's Welcome to Wonderland, which I always use as my intro music, but we have an Absolute remix actually starting this next set. It's Felix Shane, Omar Rudberg, and Absolute. It's Siren, the Absolute remix. Ooh, it's a good one. I hope you enjoy. Stick around. We're going to have some fun. See y'all in a little bit.

Alrighty, now that was a fun way to start off the show. You just heard Salute and Riva Star's brand new single. That was Soul Reply, released this year through Queens Road Music in Atlanta.

0: definitely this song. And I was like, this is a banger. This has to jump in. And we started off that set with Felix Jahn, Omar Rudberg, and Absolute's Siren. That was the Absolute remix that came out this year through Intercord. Ooh, so, so good. Yeah, I love me some Absolute. Definitely always love utilizing their one song to start my show. And they're just stellar, stellar, stellar. Three times. But yeah, no, I, like I said, hope everyone is doing well. I know there's a lot of things going on today. I know there's a lot of shows happening today, which we'll go into at the end of the show. But also, like, what, there's, like, the banana game, or what's it called? I don't know. I should know. They're in the Zeitgeist right now. They're super huge. But I know it's the second day they're doing that down at the field, the Boise State football field, which is crazy. I've seen the photos of how they transformed it. But I know it's hot, and it's smoky, so I hope everyone is staying safe, drinking water. Hopefully the water doesn't, you know, cost a boatload, you know. Hopefully that people can hydrate, because I know yesterday was a little rough. And you know, I just want people to stay safe. The weather's gross, and I want people to have fun though. Oh, look at me, I'm sounding just, I don't know, I just don't want people to be good. But you know what, we're actually here about the music. As much as I care about everyone, I want to make sure I play all the good tunes. But yeah, hope y'all are staying safe. I hope everyone is, you know, got some good air conditioning going on, or, you know, just doing their thing, and they're just vibing with me today. That is what I want. But yes, stick around. Got the brand new Slater coming up next, right after this bit of Underwriting. And oh, y'all, if you have not heard it yet, something tells me we're about to get the most amazing companion piece to an already amazing album that's come out this year. I do believe this is Slater's year, and I cannot wait to chat about it more. All right, y'all, we're going to take a quick break. We'll be right back in just a second.
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0: Oh. Alrighty, y'all. So let's talk about Slater. You know, I want to talk about their brand new song that just came out called "Brand New Chanel." Now, mind you, it's definitely like a companion piece to their song "Beat Up Chanel" that came out on "Worst Girl in America." And what's crazy is we believe that we're getting like a mirrored album or a mirrored companion album this year that's going to be called "Worst Man in America," I think. Worst Man, I think it might be Worst Man, not Worst Boy, but wild. And like the album art for it already is insane. And the music video to this is such a good juxtaposition to Beat Up Chanel. Like, it's wild. It's still got all the beautiful like fireworks and everything, but it's a, you know, it's got a little bit more of like this, I don't know how to explain it, like a dancey beat to it. It definitely feels a bit more pop heavy than the last than Beat Up Chanel. And I'm like, this song is a game changer. Is this going to be the song of the summer? Who knows? Because I am hearing it everywhere, all over socials. And the thing is, people are eating it up. And she just had an amazing set at Lollapalooza. It looked crazy. So you know what? I hope y'all are going to enjoy it as much as I have. Y'all, this is Slater's brand new Chanel. I hope you enjoy.

0: Welcome back, everyone. You just heard Frau. That was their song Graduate from their upcoming album titled Flutter, which will be releasing on September 10th of this year as their first full album. This is the first time I've actually heard of Frau, so really, really, really love the music. I loved the synth to it, the alt-poppiness of it all. Such a vibe of a song. I cannot wait to hear more, definitely, especially with their first album coming out in about a month or so. Yep, that released this year through Head Bitch Music. Before that, we had Peary's Limbo song from their 2026 release of Girl in STEM. I played one of their songs last week, and I can't think of it right now. My brain, not working, but so good. They're so stellar. I know that they have a frequent collaborator. I think they're finally like going fully into their solo realm. Don't quote me on that. I've not looked into their backstory. So this is all just in my head, but it's so good and I love the music. But yes, that was released as a self-release. Prior to that, we had the one and only Charlie XCX. That was their song 2007 from their brand new album Music Fashion Film that released last week through Atlantic Recordings. The album is so good. So stellar. I just watched bits and pieces of their Lollapalooza show from last night. Holy smokes. They did Pink Diamonds. They literally, like, and it was raining. They did two songs from their Wuthering Heights album. They did House, and they did, why am I blanking? She's my favorite artist, and I can't even think right now. But you know what? I'll bring it back at the end of, when I come back from break. But yes, so stellar. This album is so, so good. I love it. I have way too many variants of it at home. Okay, when I say way too many, I have four, and I'm obsessed. But it's so good. But yes, so much fun. Prior to that, we had Disco Shrine. Yes, the Disco Daddy herself. That was her song Only You. It was a brand new single that came out as a self-release. That was giving me a little bit of the Charlie era from like her Charlie album that released back in like 2019. It was very similar to that, and it was so stellar. It's just seeing a Disco Shrine grow and just continue to make so many hits. I am so, so happy for them. I love their music. It's so good. We start off with Slater's brand new Chanel, brand new single that just came out this year through Records Label, y'all. If this is what we're getting as, you know, like the companion piece album or, you know, the mirroring, what is Crank 2 going to be? What is that going to be? Because Crank's insane. That is a fever dream craziness. So what is Crank 2 going to be? All I know is I cannot wait. All right. I'm going to take a quick break. I'll be right back. We got some new stuff from Empress Ev. And, a new collab with Robin and Zara Larsson. Sign me up. 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
2: 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The lineup will feature Plum Vision, a.k.a. Bell, Soba the Second, Ragged Coyote Ultra, Earthlings Crew, Charlie and the Changelings, and more. 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
0: All right, welcome back. 15 years on the air. Isn't that wild? Wild. So good. I mean, I've been here for, gosh, how many years? 2021. I've been here about five. So like a third of the time they've been around, and I have been having such a great time being able to be on the air and play music for all y'all. It's always such a joy. So that sounds like an amazing show. Yeah. All right, let's jump right in. We have a brand new one from Empress Of. I love me some Empress Of. They're so good. So much fun. Still so mad that I missed them at Tree Fort 2025. But they played so late and I was sleepy. And I didn't want to go to like a 1 a.m. show. And I was like, I do humbly regret it, but I do appreciate that I got the sleep I needed on that day because friends, as y'all know, if you know Treefort, you're running around. It's crazy. You're busy. But we don't have to worry about that for a while. So not a problem. Anyway, but yes, brand new Empress Ava. This is Wildstorm. It's stellar. Can't wait for you to hear it. And I'll be back at the top of the hour.

0: Alrighty, y'all. The Robin and Zara Larsson collab. Ooh, let's talk about it. Let's dig into it. I don't really have much to dig into because it's just stellar. We all know Robin released Talk to Me back earlier this year. I think it was like, might have been February. It was definitely, I think, it's the second single from their Sex Essential album. It was definitely my first song. I have a playlist for every year that's like favorite song of the year. That was the first one on that playlist. And ooh, boy. What do I tell you? I mean, I know Robin and Zara Larsson already did Puss Puss, a collaboration on Zara Larsson's on their like a remix version of Midnight Sun, but it's so nice to see Robin and Zara Larsson do a collab on Talk to Me. That was Talk to Me Zara. Love it. Single that just released this last week through Konnichiwa and Young. I've definitely seen videos. I think when Robin was on tour, I think it was back in Sweden. Don't quote me. Probably not. I don't know. Because I know they're both from the same country. I know that Zara came out and they performed it together, and that's so cool. And I love seeing the pop girlies stand for each other. For me, part of me feels like Zara, and it could be a hot take, but I feel like it's like Robin is to like us millennials, as like Zara might be more towards Gen Z. And if I'm wrong, that's just my opinion. But it's just my opinion. But it's giving similar vibes of just like pop goddesses who are just killing it. I don't know. That's just me. Anyway. I digress. Before that, we had Soft Vein. That was Learning to Talk. It was a single release this year through Artifact Records. Now, this is my first time hearing of Soft Vein as well, but I learned a little bit of information. You know, they're an instrumentalist named Justin Chamberlain. But yeah, they're dark wave synth pop. I've always had an affinity towards the dark wave synth pop, synth wave. That stuff has always been so fascinating. I love thinking it's that retro 80s. I don't know. It's just vibe that I love. Love, and it's something I always enjoy going back to. So when I heard the song, I said, absolutely, this has to go, and it's so good. Before that, we had the song Dancing on the Wall. That was the title track of Muna's newest album that came out this year, released through Satisfactory. Muna, they're such a distinct sound, such distinct vocalists, and I love their music. I'm so jealous. They're also at Lollapalooza performing tomorrow. Crossing my fingers that it doesn't get rained out. I know there was a lot of rain there today, but so good. I know I went on tour. They're on tour. I know they're not coming to Boise, I believe, this time around, which I'm so sad that I missed the last time they were in town. Still beat myself up on that one for sure, but always good to play them on the show. And we started off with Empress Of's Wild Storm. That was a single that came out this year through Major Arcana and Giant Music. I love their song When I'm With Him, especially the version they do with a Perfume Genius. I love that collab, that little mix. It's so, so good. Also, now that I'm finally back on my brain when it was talking about Charlie at Lollapalooza, it was Dying For You, which is the other song they played for Wuthering Heights. I was like, why do I know it? And as soon as I started the next set, I was like, that's exactly it. Regardless, I knew, I told you I'd come back to it. But yeah, 1 hour down to the agenda. I appreciate y'all so much for listening. It has been so much fun playing. I hope y'all are having a good time. I hope y'all are enjoying, whether you are sitting down, just vibing, listening to the show. Maybe you're like, I don't know, driving somewhere. Or maybe you listen to me when you're getting ready for dinner or you're making dinner. And that's super cool, too, because heck yeah, I would have a dance party. I mean, I don't make dinner because I'm not equipped. I'm really bad at cooking, period. I'm really good at making a mean popcorn, and I can make a sandwich. Just not with lettuce right now because, you know, everything going on. Come on. I'm just trying to be healthy. Well, look what's happening to me. But I digress because I could talk about everything and ramble. But just to say, I'm thankful y'all are listening. Gotta take a quick break. Do not change that dial. Got more great agenda coming up next. Be right back.
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